In that last set, we heard from Jenny and Johnny. Their album's called I'm Having Fun Now. We heard Scissor Runner. Sally Seltman before that. She used to have a group called New Buffalo. She's got a solo album out called Heart That's Pounding. We heard Harmony to My Heartbeat. Leslie Gore doing Maybe I Know from a anthology called It's My Party. That one from 1964, originally from an album called Girl Talk, song written by Ellie Greenwich and Jeff Barry, produced by Mr. Quincy Jones. And we started off with Best Coast, who covered a song from Leslie Gore on one of their early singles. That's The Way Boys Are. The single was The Sun Was High and So Was I from Mexican Summer. Richard Thompson has a new album. It's called Dream Addict from Shout Factory. And this is the opening track. It's called The Money Shuffle. It's KCRW and KCRW.com.

That is the Danish band The Kissaway Trail doing Neil Young's Philadelphia. Their album is called Sleep Mountain. The Greenhorns before that, they have a new album coming from Third Man Records, Jack White's label. We heard Saying Goodbye, new from the Greenhorns. The Smith Westerns did Weekend, and we started off with Richard Thompson from his latest album entitled Dreamatic and The Money Shuffle. This is new from Licky Lee.

0: That is music from Pink Floyd, the old Pink Floyd, back in the day when they first started out in the mid-60s. That is See Emily Play. It's part of a new compilation that is coming out that combines... That was a song written by Syd Barrett, who notoriously went out and flipped out after the first album or so. He did put out a couple of solo albums, and now with this new collection called An Introduction to Syd Barrett, combines the greatest hits, I guess, from his Pink Floyd work as well as his solo albums. And it's been overseen by David Gilmour, who actually produced or co-produced the Syd Barrett solo albums. And yeah, it's got some great stuff on here. See Emily Play, Pink Floyd. The Black Angels did Telephone from their album Phosphine Dream. They're going to be in town. They are playing at the El Rey Theater on November 24th. The Black Angels and Black Mountain will be performing together. Gang of Four before that. Brand new music from Gang of Four. They have a new album called Content, or Content, that is coming out early next year on Yep Rock Records. Apparently they're putting together a very elaborate package. The deluxe package will actually contain vials of the members' blood. So, for you vampires out there, you may want to get the deluxe package of Gang of Four's Content. We heard Who Am I from Gang of Four. Ting Tings did Hands from their forthcoming album, Blonde Redhead. Here Sometimes from their latest album, Penny Sparkle. They are going to be performing Tuesday night at the Music Box, Blonde Redhead and Panther du Prince. And we started off with the Swedish artist Licky Lee and a new single called Get Some. The Books on KCRW.
1: Hello, greetings, and welcome. 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

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Deeper and deeper. And deeper and deeper.

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0: It's a human experience. The water is the subject and the moon the object. When there is no water, there is no moon in the water. And likewise, there is no moon. When the moon rises, the water does not wait to receive its image. And when even the tiniest drop of water is poured out,

water as by the moon, and as the water manifests the brightness of the moon manifests the clarity.

That is a group from Finland that is called Les Corps Mints de François, and a track called Gandhi from the Gandhi EP. Before that, we heard Underworld Moon and Water from their latest Barking, and we started off with The Books from The Way Out and Group Autogenics One. I'm Gary Calamar, and it's KCRW and KCRW.com.

It's brand new from the Decemberists, that track featuring Gillian Welch. I think some members of REM as well. Song called Down by the Water. Matt and Kim have a new one called Sidewalks. We heard Silver Tiles. The Afghan Whigs did Gentlemen, the title track from that album. And we started off with The Boss, Bruce Springsteen. Racing in the Streets 1978. That is from The Promise, which is the massive collection of outtakes from Bruce Springsteen from back when he was recording Darkness on the Edge of Town. The album comes out on Tuesday. Double CD, but also the deluxe package with Bruce's notebook and videos from 1978. If you're a Bruce fan, it will give you hours and hours of fun. It's KCRW and KCRW.com.

know you're born in 84. Half Polish, half Danish. You started at 8 on Broadway. You're a star.

Okay, that was our version of the Biography Channel in song here on KCRW. That was Alex Chilton by The Replacements from the album All Shook Down. Sadly, we lost Alex earlier this year. Johnny Depp before that, the song Johnny Depp performed by the band Chocolate. Starlett Johansson from the Teenagers from their Homecoming collection. Johnny Carson as performed by the Beach Boys from their album 15 Big Ones. Weezer did Buddy Holly. Cake did Frank Sinatra. Bananarama did Robert De Niro's Waiting. And the song that inspired that set, for better or for worse, Duck Sauce, and a little number called Barbra Streisand. It's all about the celebs, ladies and gentlemen. Up next, we have some music from Randy Newman. Randy Newman is the subject of a new show that is happening at the Mark Taper Forum, November 10th through December 22nd, called Harps and Angels, featuring the music and lyrics of Randy Newman. I guess they've taken a bunch of his songs and put a little story together, and I hear it's very good. And Michael McKean is in it from... from Spinal Tap, and Katie Sagal, and Ryder Bach, Storm Large. I don't know who all these people are, but I'm sure they're very, very good and very famous. And here's some music from Randy Newman here at KCRW and KCRW.com.

They're trying to wash us away. They're trying to wash us away. President Coolidge come down the railroad train with a little fat man with a notepad in his hand. President say, little fat man, you need a shame. What the river has done to this poor cracker's land.

We are listening to a little number called Flight of the Bumblebee from Sean Lee's Ping Pong Orchestra. Hooked Up Classics is the title of the new one from Sean Lee. We heard from the Blues Magoos from my hometown, the Bronx, New York. We Ain't Got Nothing Yet from Psychedelic Lollipop. Bare Hands did What a Drag from their album Burning Bush Supper Club. Tired Pony with Dead American Writers. Their album is called The Place We Ran From, and we started off with Randy Newman and Louisiana 1927. That is going to do it for me here, ladies and gentlemen. But Mr. Eric J. Lawrence is coming right up, and you know he's going to be entertaining you till 3 a.m. Is that right, Eric? Yes, 3 a.m. By the way, be sure to check out today's top tune. It's a song a day we make available as a free download. Tomorrow, Monday, November 15th, we are featuring I'm a Robot, Sail With Me. Tuesday, Carla Olson, Yo Sigo Aquí. Elliot Smith on Wednesday, The Biggest Lie from the album Introduction to Elliot Smith. Thursday, November 18th, Andrea Triana and Draw the Stars. And Tristan and Baby Drugs on Friday, November 19th. 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Bumblebee, still in flight. Thank you all so much for listening. Very special thanks to Ms. Allison Vidoli, the Queen from Quincy, Massachusetts. Eric J. coming up in just a moment, and sayonara.

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We are listening to music from the Beat Pharmacy. Track called Caramel from their album Constant Pressure. Before that, we heard from Crystal Castles along with The Cure's Robert Smith, Not in Love. Crack and Smack before that, Dynamite, that was the Crack and Smack Boogie Funk version. Brand New Gang of Four before that, Who Am I, from their forthcoming release, Content, or Content. And we started off with my favorite post-Thanksgiving song, Cold Turkey from John Lennon and the Plastic Ono Band. Ladies and gentlemen, boys and girls, I am Gary Calamar. It's KCRW and KCRW.com. And happy post-Thanksgiving to you. Hope you had a wonderful weekend and a lovely holiday. We've got some great music for you tonight to round things up. We've got some brand new music from Cut Copy and Gorillaz, new Paul Simon. We'll hear from Kisses and Radio Department. We'll hear from the Delta Spirit, the Duke Spirit, Spiritualized Spirit, and Spirit Chaser. And we've got tickets for our members to celebrate Frank Zappa's 70th birthday celebration, along with Dweezil Zappa and George Duke. That's happening at the Music Box on Friday, December 3rd. We'll have five pairs of tickets for our members a little bit later on.

That is the Arcade Fire, track taken from their latest album, The Suburbs. The track is Modern Man. The Smith Westerns before that, Diet Blonde, is their new release from Fat Possum Records. We heard Weekend. The Greenhorns, they are from, I think they're from Cincinnati, Ohio, Cleveland, somewhere around there. They've got an album called Four Stars on Third Man Records, Jack White's label. We heard Saying Goodbye, and we started off with a new one from Mr. DJ Shadow. Track called I've Been Trying from Death Surrounds Us. I am Gary Calamar, and this is KCRW and KCRW.com. Up ahead, we have got tickets to Frank Zappa's 70th birthday celebration with his son Dweezil Zappa and George Duke. That's happening at the Music Box on December 3rd. We will have five pairs of tickets for our members a little bit later on in the show. Also coming right up, we've got some brand new music from Melbourne, Australia's Cut Copy. It's coming right up. KCRW.

Peaches in Regalia is the name of that track from Frank Zappa, originally taken from the Hot Rats collection from 1969. We have some tickets to a Frank Zappa birthday celebration I'll tell you about in just a couple of minutes. We also heard from Warpaint, the track Warpaint from the band Warpaint. Their new album is called The Fool. Brian Ferry's new album is Olympia, and we heard Shameless. Orchestral Maneuvers in the Dark are back together. They've got a new one called History of Modern. We heard Save Me, that one featuring some samples of Aretha Franklin, and we started off with a brand new one from Cut Copy, track called Take Me Over. I am Gary Calamar, and this is subscriber-supported 89.9 KCRW in Santa Monica, KCRI, Indio Palm Springs, KCRU, Oxnard, Ventura, KCRY, Mojave in the Antelope Valley. 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We are a community service of Santa Monica College. Up next, we've got new music from the Decemberists, this one featuring Gillian Welch and Peter Buck from REM. It's Down by the Water on KCRW.

That is music from Spirit, from the Best of Spirit and Nature's Way. Before that, we heard from Belle and Sebastian. Their new one is called Write About Love. And we heard I Want the World to Stop. The New Pornographers did Crash Years from their album Together. And we started off with a brand new one from the Decemberists and Down by the Water from their forthcoming album from the nice folks at Capitol Records. I am Gary Calamar, and this is KCRW and KCRW.com. Coming up in just a moment, music from a LA band. Very cool song by the band Kisses coming up in just a moment.

That is Spiritualized, and the title track from their album, Ladies and Gentlemen, We Are Floating in Space. David Bowie before that with Rebel Rebel from the Diamond Dogs. Licky Lee, new single called Get Some from presumably a forthcoming album. And we started off with LA's Kisses and a track called People Can Do the Most Amazing Things. I'm Gary Calamar, it's KCRW, and this is new from the Duke Spirit.

That is the Black Keys. Howlin' for You. That's the Prince Thomas Disco Mix. I believe that comes from a deluxe version of their album, Brothers. Neil Young, before that, his new album is called La Noise. Produced by Daniel Lanois. We heard Walk With Me. Band of Horses did compliments from their latest Infinite Arms. The Young Empires out of Toronto. We heard Glory of the Night. And we started off with the Duke Spirit, Everybody's Under Your Spell, from the Kusama EP. I am Gary Calamar, and this is subscriber-supported 89.9 KCRW in Santa Monica, KCRI Indio Palm Springs, KCRU Oxnard Ventura, KCRY Mojave Antelope Valley, KCRW is NPR News and Handpicked Music, streaming and podcasting at KCRW.com. 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

0: Love that song. That is new from a Chicago band. They're called Houses, and a track called Soak It Up. Elliot Smith did Waltz Number 2. It's from a new compilation from Kill Rock Stars, an introduction to Elliot Smith. Delta Spirit have a new EP, the Waits Room EP, and we heard a version of their song Bushwick Blues. And we started off with Jay Farrar and Ben Gibbard and California Zephyr. Up next, we've got a new track from the Gorillaz, the Gorillaz and Daily. Let me set this up properly here. New track called Don Comatic, and then we're going to follow that with a brand new one from Paul Simon. It's KCRW and KCRW.com.
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And music from Massive Attack, the Atlas Air Goldworthy Remix.

Bomp bomp. That is a new remix of the track Atlas Air from Massive Attack. It's part of a new EP. That was the Goldsworthy remix. Bonobo before that. We Could Forever from the Black Sands album from Ninja Tune. And Bonobo, I hope I'm pronouncing that correct. Is it Bonobo or Bonobo? I guess we'll find out, because Bonobo is going to be on with Jason Bentley on Morning Becomes Eclectic on Friday, December 3rd, along with Andrea Triana and the producer Bonobo, a collaboration. Friday, December 3rd, Morning Becomes Eclectic. Should be very cool. We also heard a brand new one from Paul Simon. First Christmas song of the season here for the show. Getting Ready for Christmas Day, new from Paul Simon, and also a new one from the Gorillaz, Gorillaz and Daily, and a track called Donkomatic from a new single. Up next, we've got new music from Matt and Kim. The new album is called Sidewalks, and this track is called Cameras. 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

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We are a community service of Santa Monica College. 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Thank you all so much for listening. Very special thanks to Ms. Rachel Lubman for her production assistance. There's Eric J. in the house right now. He's up in just a couple of minutes. Have a great week. Adios.

We are listening to music from Spirit Chaser, a track called Not Far. Air Did Kelly Watch the Stars, Royksopp, new one. The album is called Senior. We heard Senior Living, and Matt and Kim did Cameras from their new one, Sidewalks. 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

0: It's new music from a group called Wheat, and their album is self-titled. I guess their greatest hits album will be called Whole Wheat, or Grist for the Mill, or something like that. But the tune is entitled Leslie West, who we gather was in the band Mountain. Now, this is Wheat. They're available on Sugar Free Records. It's new, and it follows something from X. This to be found on the 2-CD set, the X Anthology. It's called Beyond and Back. That's the 1997 remix of I Must Not Think Bad Thoughts, originally from the album More Fun in the New World. And at the top of the set, 1,000 Clowns, that's the work of Jude and Kevy Kev. And the tune is Pretty Liar. 1,000 Clowns, that's a single. So we just heard from X featuring John Doe and Xene Chervenkova. Tonight at Book Soup, author and journalist Don Snowden will be signing copies of his new book, Make the Music Go Bang, which documents the punk rock years in Los Angeles. Xene is featured in the book and will be at Book Soup tonight to read excerpts from it. That's tonight at Book Soup at 7 o'clock. Call 310-659-3684 for more information. Xene is also featured with the band Antichrist. That's her new band. It's a punk band. In this Friday's Just Us event, which also features Spearhead, Culture Clash, and Kamau Daoud, who we're about to hear from, by the way. Or the Veterans Wadsworth Theater. Call UCLA for tickets, 310-825-2101. And jazz poet and spoken word artist Kamau Daoud will be giving a free performance tomorrow, Thursday, December 4th at 11 a.m. here at Santa Monica College Amphitheater. Call 310-450-5150, extension 9966 for more information. Lots of information in that last information blurb, but I'll review it later. Coming next, we're going to hear from Kamau Daoud. That's next on KCRW 89.9 as morning becomes eclectic.
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0: KCRW thanks the LA Weekly for its support. The LA Weekly provides the latest in news, arts, and entertainment and offers comprehensive calendar listings. In this week's issue, WLS, the Weekly's quarterly literary supplement with Alexander Coburn and Che Guevara, Veronica Chambers on Jamaica Kincaid, and Ron Athey's interview with Edmund White. Plus a roundtable of gay voices discussing sex in the time of AIDS. The LA Weekly is available at more than 3,000 locations throughout Los Angeles County. The time is 10:53. Dream Girls, tickets still on the way. Liza Richardson here, sitting in for Chris Derides as morning becomes eclectic on KCRW 89.9. Nah.

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They are the builders of civilization, and we are their children. Sculptors of pyramids, inventors of science. We are seeds rooted in the cosmos of African clay. We are spears thrown into the future. Crescendos over the dung hills of stale hyenas' madness. 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

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We give praise that we may hear these voices moving like a bamboo flute song in silence. Honest work is our worship. 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In the wind we learn that the diehards do not die. They only echo throughout the universe as light.

We just heard the piano work of Leon Fleischer. This was recorded in 1956. It's one of Brahms' waltzes. It's number 2 in E major. It's just been reissued, in fact, on Masterworks Heritage Records. Right before it, we heard the voice of Kamau Daoud, mixed with the music of Sister Chan Kong and the monks of Khor Musa. Kamau Daoud is featured this Friday night at the Veterans Wadsworth Theater at UCLA for an event called Just Us. He's also going to be performing a free concert, a free performance, that is, tomorrow, Thursday, December 4th at 11 a.m. here at Santa Monica College Amphitheater. Call 310-450-5150, extension 9966 for more information on Kamau Daoud and his performance tomorrow. It's a couple of minutes before 11 o'clock. 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For more of Southern California, this is the Saul Bass theme from Ready Made. Give us a call, Dreamgirls, the dazzling and acclaimed Broadway musical that won 6 Tony Awards in 1981, returns to Los Angeles for a limited engagement at the Wilshire Theater in Beverly Hills through December 21st. This terrific show with Grammy Award-winning original cast album is the behind-the-scenes show business saga of three ambitious young Chicago singers on their way to the top of the charts and Motown stardom despite the ruthlessness, heartbreak, and betrayals they encounter along the way. We have 5 pairs of tickets for subscribers to see Dreamgirls at the Wilshire Theater in Beverly Hills tonight at 8 o'clock. If you have not won any giveaways from us in the past 90 days, call us with your member number, 310-452-6700, members only, at 310-452-6700. Morning Becomes Eclectic continues after this news from NPR.

0: It's from 1993, a Quest recording. It's the music of Justin Warfield. It's produced by Prince Paul and Quincy Jones. The tune is Thoughts in the Buttermilk. It's from the album My Field Trip to Planet Nine by Justin Warfield. Right before that, something new from Colombia. It's by the group Ekimosis. This is going to be available domestically through Fonovisa Records. Also in the set, we heard from Funky Porcini. Surge is the tune you can find on a Nova radio collection. That's Radio Nova from Paris. The album is called Future Funk for You. We heard from the Eels in the set with Your Lucky Day in Hell. That's a remix by Mike Simpson. This remix to be featured on the forthcoming soundtrack to the film Scream 2. The very top, we heard from The Orb, and that was by request, Little Fluffy Clouds, the Cumulonimbus, whatever, is remixed by Pal Joey, Little Fluffy Clouds, by request, The Orb. And that started out the hour and set. Good morning, I'm Liza Richardson. I'm sitting in for Chris Derides as Morning Becomes Eclectic on KCRW 89.9. Coming up next, Bjork. On deck, we have Robert Wyatt, and still to come, Charlie Hayden by request, and tickets to Juliana Hatfield.
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0: And tonight on Brave New World with Tricia Halloran, Vancouver alternative duo Mecca Normal will be joining Tricia in live performance at 11 o'clock. That's tonight on Brave New World. Also, just a note, tonight during Metropolis, Kevin Lincoln will be sitting in for Jason Bentley. Local broadcast time is made possible in part by Tower Records, featuring the new album Hunger by Janice Ian. Janice makes her only Los Angeles appearance this year, performing at Tower Records in Santa Monica on Thursday, December 4th at 6:30 p.m. Here's Bjork. She's canceled her date, which was set for next Monday, December 8th at the Shrine Auditorium. Apparently, she has a kidney infection, and she's been hospitalized in Iceland, but I'm sure she'll be fine and be back soon. And this is from her latest recording, Homogenic, on KCRW 89.9.

The time is 11:35. You're listening to Morning Becomes Eclectic as KCRW. That's right, 89.9. Right now we turn to the music of Robert Wyatt, known for writing two famous songs, Elvis Costello's Shipbuilding and Peter Gabriel's Biko. Both those songs were written by Robert Wyatt. He was in the Soft Machine, and he also collaborated with so many, including Syd Barrett, Pink Floyd, Ivor Cutler, Ryuichi Sakamoto, and many more. In 1973, while drunk at a party, Robert Wyatt fell from a fourth-floor window, breaking his back, and he was then permanently confined to a wheelchair. He also collaborated with Charlie Hayden. We're going to hear from Charlie Hayden coming up. This is from Robert Wyatt's new recording, Schleep, on KCRW.

It's from 1990, Ryuichi Sakamoto from his album Beauty. It's a Rolling Stones cover tune, We Love You. Ryuichi Sakamoto said that he wanted to find the saddest voice in the world to sing that song, so he asked Robert Wyatt to be his guest vocalist on that track. Right before Ryuichi Sakamoto and Robert Wyatt, we heard one by request. It's called Spiritual, dedicated to Martin Luther King, Medgar Evers, Malcolm X, by Charlie Hayden and Liberation Music Orchestra. Dreamkeeper is the Blue Note record, arranged by Carla Bley. Before that, we heard from Robert Wyatt, the man that I just spoke of, who's singing right now, in fact, with Ryuichi Sakamoto. Schleep is the name of his new recording, and we heard a tune called Marianne. This is on import right now through Hannibal Records, but wait just until January 20th. It'll be out domestically through Thursday Ear Records. Drummer and vocalist Robert Wyatt collaborating on his new album with Phil Manzanera, Brian Eno, Paul Weller, and Philip Catherine. At the very top of the set, we heard from Björk. That's apparently the pronunciation. It's hard to break the habit of saying Björk, but apparently it is Björk. Homogenic is the name of the album, and we heard Yoga, start of the set. Liza Richardson here sitting in for Chris DeRita says, morning becomes eclectic. KCRW thanks the Los Angeles Business Journal for its support, a source for local business news and information. In this week's issue, a look inside LA's new China Valley, the Los Angeles Business Journal, for over 15 years, what business people read.

0: It's Juliana Hadfield. That's her latest recording. It's brand new on Bar None Records. The tune is Try Not to Think About It, and it's about the late Jeff Buckley. The EP, it's six songs, is called Please Do Not Disturb. Juliana Hadfield on KCRW 89.9. Music here is by Kruder and Dorfmeister. From the EP G Stone, Definition is the track. Thanks very much for keeping us company this morning during Morning Becomes Eclectic. Special thanks to Gemma Dempsey. She produced the show. Morning Becomes Eclectic. She produces it every day. Kelly DiMartino is our assistant today. Ariana Morgenstern for producing the calendar. I'm Liza Richardson. I'm back tomorrow. Our guest in the studio is going to be David Arnold. That's in the 11 o'clock hour. He's the composer of the new James Bond film, and also he has a new album out called Shaken and Stirred. 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
0: Next, a mix of spoken word and music. It's Man in the Moon. Listen for Jim Carroll's voice first. He's performing at McCabe's on September 8th. And at the Foothill in Long Beach with the Lotus Eaters on Saturday the 9th for part of the Long Beach Spoken Word Festival, When Words Collide. For more information on that, call 310-438-3224. Beyond Baroque and Miramax Films celebrate Il Postino and the work of Pablo Neruda on Saturday, August 26th. So stay tuned for Neruda, read by Viggo Mortensen, coming up on Man in the Moon tonight. It's all ahead on Man in the Moon.
2: It's called Song. It's a poem, but it's called Song. It goes like an unsolved song. It goes like the whispers through a mirror, shaving your features distort with a jet stream clarity. It goes with vanquished steam gray desire, the last vapors of your dreams, palm tree monastic music. It goes on sundial wheels, sleeping fearfully with time, turning over what we owe. It goes so silent, so slow, like the Germanic cough drop dissolving on John Cage's cautious tongue. It goes a moment, it comes mainly ferocious, yet flamingo milk soft, like a forest, like rain, like a thief, bound and gagged. Sooner or later, you're bound to know. Obdurate in spinning, it's done, it's witnessed, it goes.

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Her voice is changed by pure osmosis into the howl of the moon. The howl of the moon returning each and every howl of every dog that ever did so. Since dogs oozed out into howling out their very dogdom.

Hello, I'm Liza Richardson. Welcome to Man in the Moon on KCRW, a mix of spoken music. Right now, the music is by Larry Taylor, bassist of the Lotus Eaters, original member of Canned Heat, and plays often with Tom Waits. And right before this, the music was by Tony Price. We heard Misty Moonlight, and that's from the Antone release called Hey, new from Tony Price, mixed with the voice of Butch Hancock with the Man in the Moon intro from A Midsummer Night's Dream, which included a woman dog moon poem by Butch Hancock. Butch mixed with Tony Price, and then Jim Carroll at the very top of the hour and set. Jim Carroll's spoken words song. It's called Song, but it's a poem. And it featured the guitar work of Lenny Kaye and Jim Carroll to start the hour and set. Stay tuned. Coming up on Man in the Moon, the high priestess of L.A. Word, Wanda Coleman, also Todd Colby, will be taking the bull by the horns. Tommy Swerdlow coming up, also Molly Cleeter and the Lotus Eaters. Viggo Mortensen reading the words of Pablo Neruda in Spanish and in English. And next, the Dream Warriors from Canada. It's all ahead on Man in the Moon.

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Recently come from the river, she understood nothing. She was a mermaid who had lost her way. The taunt flowed over her glistening flesh. Obscenities drenched her golden breasts. A stranger to tears, she did not weep. A stranger to clothes, she did not dress. They pocked her, they tattooed her with cigarette ends and with burnt corks, and rolled on the tavern floor in raucous laughter. She did not speak, since speech was unknown to her. Her eyes were the color of faraway love. Her arms were matching topazes. Her lips were cut by coral light. Finally, she left by that door. Hardly had she entered the river than she was cleansed, gleaming once more like a white stone in the rain. And without a backward glance, she swam once more, swam away to die, swam away

A mermaid found a swimming lad, picked him for her own, pressed her body to his body, laughed and plunging down, forgot in cruel happiness.

That's the voice of Siobhan McKenna reading William Butler Yeats' poem called Mermaid, and before that Viggo Mortensen reading Pablo Neruda's Fable of the Mermaid and the Drunks in both Spanish and English. The Dream Warriors at the top of the set from Canada. It's Man in the Moon on KCRW. I'm Liza Richardson. It's 12:20.

If I go there to see you, what does that mean? If I only meet you once, what does that mean? If I find you attractive in the dark instead of under the fluorescence, what does that mean? If you were kind, no, if you were a stranger, no, if you were a king and then I never saw you again, what if you were nice to me once and then your face kept showing itself in my head like a slideshow? What if it became a movie and I still didn't know you? What if you were kind to me and so I wanted more? What if you were kind to me and I dreamt of making love to you, even though you are a stranger? What if I was so cold that I made this whole thing up? What if you take off your clothes and I refuse to take off mine? What if you insist that I take off my clothes and you don't take off yours? What does that mean? What does it mean when we sit on the grass holding hands and you are singing me Van Morrison songs? What does that mean? What if you take off all your clothes? No. What if you take off all your clothes except your jeans and your cowboy boots and your pants are down around your ankles? And what if I'm stretched out naked on the bed and you are bending over me and your pants are down around your ankles, down around your cowboy boots, which you still have on? What does that mean? That you are still wearing your cowboy boots and that you were bending over me and you were bending over me and your pants were down around your boots and you were bending and you were on your knees? What does that mean? What does it mean when I am naked and you are not? What does that mean? What does it mean if I never heard from you again? What does it mean when you ask me? No, you tell me to come. You say to me, I want to make you come right now. I want to make you come right now. You want to make me, you say to me, I want to make you come right now. Make me come right now, and I can't right now. What does that mean? What does it mean when you ask me to cry and I can't, or when I ask myself to cry and I can't, but I thought you wanted to ask me to cry and you couldn't, so I thought I was supposed to cry, but I couldn't at that particular time, at that particular moment, because I couldn't or I didn't. What does that mean? What if you were only kind to me because you wanted me to be naked on the bed? You wanted me naked on the bed and you wanted to be bending over me with your pants wrapped down around your boots, bending over me, asking me to have an orgasm with your pants down around your cowboy boots. What if you were kind to me only for that reason? So that would happen and that was enough for you. So that was that. Is that why?

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0: Now, when Shellen offered this idea, I was surprised, you see, that of all the scribes who scrib out there, he'd want to deal with me, because I'm sorry, Kemosabe, I write to live, you write for hobby. I'm the penthouse, you're the lobby. I'm Brando, Marlin, you're Benson, Robbie. You hear what I'm saying? For real, I ain't playing. 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

You're listening to Man in the Moon on KCRW. We just heard the voice of Tommy Swerdlow from Los Angeles. Before that, also from LA, Molly Clater. And coming up next, you'll hear the voice of New York poet Todd Colby.

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Taking the bull by the horns and lifting it into the air. The bull is hoisted into the air by the horns. The bull is caught by the horns. The bull is taken by the horns and tossed into the air. The bull is caught. The bull is caught by the horns, tossed kicking into the air. Just lifting the bull up by the horns and tossing it into the air.

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And the bull is snorting and making wild sounds and taking the bull by the horns anyway and tossing it into the river, to just throw the bull into the river, to just throw the bull a very long way, because you want the bull out of your life. The kicking and screaming and snorting bull is in the river. You wanted the bull the fuck out of your life, so you took it by the horns and you tossed it into the river. You took the bull by the horns, you caught the bull by the horns, you stood next to the river, you lifted the bull by the horns over the fence next to the river, you tossed the bull into the water by the horns, you wanted the bull the fuck out, and now it's out. It's a long way to toss a bull, but you did it. You took it by the horns. I hope you're happy. I hope you're very happy. I hope you're wonderfully happy and having a good time watching the bull in the water. You toss the bull in the water by the horns. You watch the hoofs thrashing in the air and the water and its horns bobbing.

idea, like breath, it knows, does not have to be told. 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

0: You've been listening to a mix of spoken word and music on Man in the Moon. We just heard the voice of Wanda Coleman with I Love the Dark. It's from a New Alliance recording called High Priestess of Word, produced by Harvey Kubernick. Wanda Coleman, mixed with the music of Miguel El Caide. And ahead of that, we heard the voice of New York poet Todd Colby. He's also the lead singer for the band Drunken Boat. Bull by the Horns is the track, mixed with the music Bluegrass Sounds of Mark Schatz. Right before that, Tommy Swerdlow with poem Duel from his New Alliance recording called Prisoner of the Gifted Sleep. Tommy Swerdlow, mixed with the music of DXT. And then ahead of that, Molly Cleeter, featured with the Lotus Eaters. We heard What If? And that's from a recording that was recorded live on KCRW when the Lotus Eaters were my guests on Total Eclipse. Molly Cleeter is a poet from Los Angeles, also an actress and performer. So that began this set. I'm Liza Richardson. This is KCRW. Thanks for keeping us company tonight. Special thanks to Monica for assisting me. Stay tuned. Coming up next on KCRW, it's Kevin Lincoln. In the meantime, Man in the Moon is back next Friday at midnight, and I'm back tomorrow, Saturday and Sunday from 2 to 5 for Total Eclipse right here on KCRW. And by the way, Jim Carroll is performing at McCabe's Guitar Shop September 8th and at the Foothill in Long Beach with the Lotus Eaters on Saturday the 9th. For part of the Long Beach Spoken Word Festival, When Words Collide. For more information on that festival, call 310-438-3224. Also, Beyond Baroque and Miramax Films celebrate Il Postino and the work of Pablo Neruda on Saturday, August 26th. One more thing. Dial the Daily Word. You can dial a poem. Hear a new poet every week reading a new poem every day. You can leave any comments or questions after the beep or leave a poem. The number to call is 213-980-DIAL. That's 213-980-3425. 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I'm Liza Richardson. 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

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You're listening to KCRW in Santa Monica at 89.9 FM, a community service of Santa Monica College. My name's Michael Hutchin with you for the next 1 hour and 54 minutes, taking us up to the African beat at 2 o'clock with some sounds to liven up your Saturday. Got a whole pile of new 12 inches in from London, from Texas Records, and from various other sources. Some albums to give away. Some taste of James Brown and Ebenezer Obey. A little bit more to put you in the mood for music that's coming up live in LA the next week. And all sorts of things. And this is a new show. And if you really want to get into it, turn the radio way up. Sound of Wally Badaroo, a hit 12-inch on the London scene on Fulton Broadway Records. This is called Chief Inspector.

The sound of Edwin Starr there on the Motown label, or the Tamla Motown label as it was called in England. 25 Miles, and that record was a huge favourite in a club I played in many years ago now. Anyway, we started the set, first set of music today on Steppin' Out with Wally Badaru, a man who whose greatest claim to fame so far has been that he put the soundtrack together for a film that maybe one day is actually going to be released, called Countryman. It was going to be released originally by Island Alive, but that no longer exists. Same people that put out Stop Making Sense. After that, we also heard from Island Records' Trouble Funk 12-inch version of Still Smoking from the film Good to Go, upcoming film about the go-go music scene in Washington, D.C. After that, we heard Thomas Mfumo, his number one album in Zimbabwe, called Mr. Africa. We heard a track called Juanita, and that's put out by Earthworks Records out of London. And we finished up with Edwin Starr. As I said before, if you're enjoying the show, turn it up. My name is Michael Hodgson. The show is late. The show is not Late Night Notes anymore. The show's Steppin' Out. And we're going to step further out with the new 12-inch from Sade called Sweetest Taboo.

0: Sound of Jeanette there from the no longer in existent band called The Beat, or The English Beat as they were known over here. Started that set of music with Sade, her latest 12-inch called Sweetest Taboo. And that's an import version on presumably soon to be available over here on Epic Records. After that, we had a great new 12-inch that is a... highly recommended to me, rightly so, by Michael Round at Texas Records, called Giddy Up by Horseman. And it's on a Raiders label, a Celluloid production. And then we heard from the Gold record by Sam Fan Thomas called Makasi. And we heard the first track on side one called Mole, I guess that's pronounced. That's from a release through Safari Ambience and Lamu, I guess it is, Records in Paris. And we finished up with The Beat on Go Feet Records, a 7-inch version from a few years ago. 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And right now, I think Deirdre O'Donoghue has a little message for us.
1: She was born Anna Mae Bullock in Nutbush, Tennessee, and these days we know her as Tina Turner. Earlier this year, she won 3 Grammys and starred in Mad Max Beyond Thunderdome with Mel Gibson. And now it's Tina Turner in concert on Sunday, October 20th at 7 p.m. on KCRW and Select TV for an exciting simulcast that captures Tina's dynamic private dancer performance. 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
0: That sounds great. Thank you, Deirdre, for that piece of information, and from what I've seen of Tina Turner in concert, and unfortunately I missed when she was here a couple of weeks ago, should be a great show and well worth watching. Also worth watching is a new film by a filmmaker called Ron Frick, who did the great Koyaanisqatsi, which many of you may know from the Philip Glass soundtrack, if nothing else. Anyway, he has a new film out called Cronus, and it's a screening at the IMAX Theatre in Exposition Park through November the 16th. For more information on that film, you can call 213-744-2015. Chronos is an ancient Greek word for time, and the film reveals life as an ever-changing phenomenon of historical monuments, organic and man-made. Without a single word of dialogue, Chronos recounts the story of Western civilization, complemented by a symphony of sound from LA composer Michael Stearns. Anyway, it sounds like a great film. If you want to go, for the first 5 callers, we have a pair of tickets. The number to call is 450-3524. So that's 5 pairs of tickets for the film Cronus at IMAX Theatre in Exposition Park. And we have 5 lines lit up right now, so hang on in there. We're going to start the next set of music on Steppin' Out with a new 45, 12-inch 45 by the great gospel group called The Winans. This is released on Quest Records, and it's called Let My People Go.

the sound of Commander Chief Ebenezer Obey there. His new album, just available as an import in this town, called My Vision, available from better record stores, being Rhino, Aaron's, amongst others. And we heard from the beginning of side two, Nibiti Leke Leke Ti Nofoso, or something like that. And maybe a bit of the following track. As I said before last week, if I meet this count, I'm going to ask him to put a little space through his records. It's very difficult for us to play one track when they all run together. Anyway, we started off with an amazing 12-inch version of the Wynans, Let My People Go, that's available on Quest Records, distributed by Warner Brothers. After that, we heard a single that I just picked up at Texas Records, and now I'm pleased to see dealing a little more in music from the from Jamaica and reggae out of England as well. That was Tetrack, and called Smash Apartheid, and it's the B-side of the new Tamlins 12-inch called Hey Grandma, and mixed by Gussie Clark, who's done a lot of work down in Jamaica with the Mighty Diamonds, amongst other people. After that, we heard the 12-inch version of The Specials, Free Nelson Mandela, and we finished up with Ebenezer Obey. And I should say, for the people, the lucky people who won the tickets to the movie, that they'll be available from Wednesday at the box office at the IMAX Theatre in Exposition Park. And for further information and to clear up any questions you may have, call 744-2015 in the 213 area code. That number again is 744-2015 in the 213 area code. That's for the winners of the ticket giveaway. So, and now we have another giveaway for you. And to make it a little more difficult for those people, we've given albums away in the last couple of shows that have just gone as soon as I've announced it. And to make it a little more difficult for you, I'm not going to tell you who this band is. And there's a copy of the album for the first five people who can tell me the title of this band on the next set, the first record on the next set of music on Stepping Out, KCRW in Santa Monica.

Sound of the African Brothers there, a new record just brought back for me from London last week. The African Brothers Band International of Ghana. The album's called Obidoba, and that was the title track. Started that set of music with a track from an album that we had 5 copies to give away, and the answer to that was UB40 doing a track there called Miss Bliff. After that, we heard a Roger Troutman and his band called Zap do It Really Doesn't Matter, or It Doesn't Really Matter. And that apparently has a really great video along with it, which should soon be on MTV, hopefully. After that, we had a 7-inch from the James Brown studio, Lynn Collins, the female preacher, as she was called, from 1973 on the People label. And that was called We Want to Party, Party, Party, which is what we hope to do here every Saturday from 12 till 2. We finished up with the African Brothers called Obidoba. We have a little station cart here to run by you guys listening on this Saturday afternoon, and then we'll be back with the last set of music on Steppin' Out.

0: weekends are special to most of us, especially Saturdays. I'm Susan Stamford. 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
1: Yeah, so thank you. Starting November, we have a weekend edition, as Susan Stamberg just told you, of a morning edition from, I don't know, I guess it's 10 till 12. Anyway, stay tuned for this station for more information. And talking of staying tuned to this station, I should remind you that if you're enjoying this show, you may enjoy Roger, or you should enjoy Roger Steffens' show. Roger Steffens and Hank Holmes do the internationally renowned reggae beat show from 1 till 5 every Sunday afternoon. And that was how I first got introduced to this station. In fact, I used to come down and help out on the phones many years ago. Anyway, playing, Roger's always got the latest releases from around the world in reggae music, from such far off places as Japan and Russia. And Hank just has probably the finest collection of reggae singles in the world. I think it's up to about 12,000 singles now, with some extremely fine stuff, and a lot of it in the strictly roots Rastafari tradition. And if all this sounds interesting to you, we can send you a program guide and subscription information if you call 450-3524, and it'll tell you more about the station, show you what's on at other hours of the day and other days of the week, and tell you about how to become a member of the station. Anyway, enough of this. I seem to be talking too much. We've got the new Sugar Minot album ready to go, and this track's called Dance Hall King. 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

0: sound of Robert White there, we'll keep it just in the background. Brand new 12-inch that he's put out with the Suapo sisters called The Wind of Change, and it's in aid of and about Namibia, which is a nation that is illegally occupied by South Africa. That's just put out by Rough Trade Records in London. Finishing up, stepping out today, and quickly wrap up the show and get out of the way for CC Smith, who's hot to go on the African beats through till 5. Started off with Dancehall King from the new Sugar Minot album. After that, we heard a track from an album called Viva El Ritmo, also put out by Earthworks, and it's a compilation of Cuban dance music. We heard a band called Los Tenos do Babin. After that, we heard another cut from the compilation P-Funk Greatest Hits, Give Up the Funk, tear the roof off the mother sucker. And we finished up right now, as playing still in the background, The Wind of Change from Robert Wyatt. My name's Michael Hodgson. The show's Stepping Out. Back with you next Saturday from 12 till 2. 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
2: And I want to wish everybody out there a Happy New Year, and I hope you can join me on my show, Late Night Notes, this Monday night. It'll be the last Monday night Late Night Notes before I move to Thursday nights, beginning in the middle of January.
0: That's an interesting move. What's the reason behind that?
2: I think that
0: Steve
2: Peckman is leaving for a while. So,
0: oh, really?
2: Yeah. Anyway, I don't know who's going to be on Monday nights. I think maybe Dave Weaver, but check it out.
0: Okay.
2: So, Michael, what do you got planned for us today?
0: Well, it's a best of, and rather than just go best of 1 through 20, I'm doing a best of categories and starting off with probably the best category, which is spoken word. So let's say no more. Let's just hit that turntable number 3 and take it away with another edition of Stepping Out.

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He had only a blackish, bulgy nose as big as a boot that he could wriggle about from side to side, but he couldn't pick up things with it.

0: But there was one elephant, a new elephant, an elephant's child, who was full of insatiable curiosity. And that means he asked ever so many questions. And he lived in Africa and filled Africa with his insatiable curiosities. He asked his tall aunt, the ostrich, why her tail feathers grew just so, and his tall aunt, ostrich, spanked him with her hard, hard claw. 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And still, he was full of insatiable curiosity. 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And still, he was full of insatiable curiosity.
1: This song is called Tom's Diner, and it's about it's about Tom's restaurant in New York City on 112th Street and Broadway, if you're ever there.

And I finish up my coffee and it's time to catch the train. 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

just chill. They never say no to me. Always say that they will do whatever I want them to. When I confront them to, watch where you're walking, or you just might bump into. I never rule them, I only school them. But if they ever try to fool me,

Sound there of New Order, Truth Faith Dub, 12-inch, and that comes under the category of Best Electro UK Record, or possibly Best Post-Punk, New Order at one time being Joy Division. Before that, Spoony G did The Godfather, Best Use of a JB Track in Hip Hop. Best Producers, Lee Perry and Adrian Sherwood did Night Train, the 12-inch version there, originally appearing on the album Time Bomb, The Devil Dead, the classic milestone album for reggae and dub there from Lee Perry on the On You Sound label out of England. Suzanne Vega before that, recorded live at the Royal Albert Hall in London, did Tom's Diner, that comes under Best A Cappella, and we started off with Best Spoken Word Record. Jack Nicholson and Bobby McFerrin doing The Elephant's Child on Windham Hill Records. My name is Michael Hodgson. 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KCRW is a community service of Santa Monica College. The show's stepping out, and this is the year-end or year-beginning Best of the Last Year show. We're here until 3 o'clock when CC Smith comes in. No idea what she's got planned for today, but it's always something good, as is Jimmy Horace's show tomorrow afternoon between 3 and 5. He lays down some basic all-killer, no-filler dance tracks for 2 hours there, Jimmy Horace, being one of the longest proponents of world beat DJing in probably in California. A great guy and one of the best DJs here at the station. And we're going to carry on the Best Of show now with Best New African Band, and this is stretching it a bit, but it's certainly a great record. It's from the album called Third World Child, released in this country on Capitol Records. The band Savuka, and the track is called Asimbonanga.

Unmistakable sound there of some township jive, courtesy of the Boyoyo Boys. The track's called Pulukwani Center, and it's from their album, released on Rounder Records out of Massachusetts in the US of A. Back in Town, and some domestically released African music there, as we had two other tracks in that last set of five on Stepping Out on KCRW. Anyway, so that comes under the category of best, one of the best African records, and I guess best township jive for that one. Barry White did Show You Right, and that's best comeback, obviously. Barry Wright, first record in 6 or 7 years on A&M, and didn't make it to any great position in the charts, but a fine record from the big Barry himself. After a few years out of the scene, the recording scene anyway, he was doing some fine community action work in that meantime. Sifo Mabuse, before that, best Afro-pop from the Sifo self-named album, and we heard a track that was released originally about 2 or 3 years ago called Jive Soweto. Hot House, The Way That We Walk, 12-inch, and I know nothing about them, but for me, they're the best new band out of the UK, and would like to hear more about them, and I look forward to some more records. And we started off with the best new African band, Savuka, led by Johnny Clegg, of course, did Asimbonanga from Third World Child. 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KCRW is a community service of Santa Monica College. My name's Michael Hodgson, and you're listening to the best of Stepping Out for 1987, with you until 3 o'clock when CC Smith comes in and does another killer African show. And we're going to carry straight into the next set, after reminding you that funds for this broadcast time are provided in part by LA Style Magazine, the magazine that celebrates Los Angeles, available monthly at newsstands throughout California. And we're going to carry on now with the best female vocal record here, and this is by Carmel, and it's a 12-inch that was released earlier this year, taken off her album that was also released this year. It's called It's All in the Game.

0: This is Michael Hodgson wishing you all a Happy New Year as well, and hoping that you're enjoying listening to the best of 1987 for stepping out on KCRW, certainly by the phone calls, which seem to be higher in number than normal. You're listening to a lot of sounds that you like. In that last set, we had Best Female Vocal Record, Carmel, It's All in the Game, and that's from her album that was released last year. After that, must be the best soundtrack to the film Walker, Joe Strummer there with a track called Filibustero. And right after that, best compilation, Latin compilation. We got Latin Soul put out on through Earthworks Records, not through Earthworks Records at all. Excuse me, let's have a look at this. Through Charlie R&B Records, Musica Latina, and put together by my good friend Dave Hucker, we heard Joe Cuba do Bang Bang. After that, I would say tie with Best New Artist and Best Live Performance in LA. Terence Trent D'Arby did Dance Little Sister, the 12-inch version. Following that, Best Soca Record out of the Caribbean, of course. Baron there doing Say Say from the Soca compilation released a couple of months ago by Sire Records. A two-record set, the other record featuring Dave Rudder, who was in our Best of 86 show with his record Bahia Girl, and finished up with Best Suku's record Cas Cas from their four-track EP released this last year on Stern's African Records, and a track called Mr. O. And don't forget, as Ben K said, if you want to sign up and take advantage of the tax breaks that you get by subscribing to KCRW, you only have a few weeks left to do it. The number again is 450-5183. Call us now and we'll send you a packet with all the information that you need in order to take advantage of those tax laws. Meanwhile, time to take advantage of the show and to carry on listening, and we'll start probably the last set of records today before CC comes in with the Best Hip Hop, which goes to Eric B. and Rakim, and this is Hip Hop and House. Eric B. is the president.
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rebellious adolescent searching for identity.

Well, 12 minutes to go now, and CC Smith's ready for the African beat. Another 2 hours. Anything special lined up today, CC? Oh, the top 20. Another top 20. How about that? Best of 87 in an African styley. And finishing up the stepping out best of for 87, Eric B and Rakim. Eric B for president from Paid in Full. Best house record there. Decadent Dub Team, Just Say Yo. Best unreleased record and courtesy of Kim Bowie at Island Records and the Decadent Dub Team, who of course were guests here during the year. After that, another unreleased. Best local band, or still without a recording contract, Talkback did this time, and my thanks to Bruno for that tape. And sorry to miss them when they played the Music Machine recently. The day it came and went without me even realizing until it was too late. And finished up with what Ralph would said I should describe as best techno pop, Eurythmics, I Need a Man, single from their brand new album. And we have, as I said, about 10 minutes to go. And where would a best of be without this gentleman?

0: Well, for one short second, about a half an hour ago, I thought I wasn't going to have enough to fill the show, but of course, faded it before it finished. Pump up the volume. Got to be the record of the year. Mars there on 4AD Records out of London. And let's think, before that, Prince. It's going to be a beautiful day from the Sign of the Times album. I said it when I first played it, and I stuck to my word. It's definitely in the top best of list for 1987. This is Michael Hodgson, and it's been my pleasure. Thank you very much for all the phone calls, and see you next week, I guess, with another show. In the meantime, here's a message from Michael Oakes, and then some music from C.C. Smith. And don't forget that funds for this broadcast time are provided by LA Style, the magazine that celebrates Los Angeles, available monthly at newsstands throughout California.
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Ah, yes. Mouse on Mars has a brand new recording out, and this is from it. It's called Iora Tahiti. We'll hear two tracks from Mouse on Mars on Man in the Moon. I'm Liza Richardson. Welcome to a half an hour blast of spoken music. We'll hear a set to set nighttime Man in the Moon mood coming up, a dark night black witch set as we approach October, featuring Ken Nordine coming up, who has incidentally canceled all of his shows this weekend in the Los Angeles area, unfortunately, due to bronchitis, but he'll be back. Robert Frost coming up, also Wanda Coleman, and the voice of Dylan Thomas reading William Butler Yeats' Solomon and the Witch. That's coming up. Also, Rollins and new music from Skylab. We'll also hear a recipe for disaster to avoid, definitely. And that's from the United States of Poetry, forthcoming special on PBS, which is going to be airing in January. So stay tuned. It's a full scope of spoken word this half an hour.

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I, the man in the moon, this thorn bush, my thorn bush, and this dog, my dog.

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It's a dark night black witch set coming up, continuing with Ken Nordine and his poem Black.

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I have looked down the saddest city lane. 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

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When oil and wick are burned in one. Therefore a blessed moon last night gave Sheba to her Solomon. Yet the world stays. If that be so, your cockerel found us in the wrong, although he thought it worth the crow. Maybe an image is too strong, or maybe is not strong enough. The night has fallen, not a sound in the forbidden sacred grove, unless a petal hits the ground, nor any human sight within it, but the crushed grass where we have lain. And the moon is wilder every minute. Oh, Solomon, let us try again.

the voice of Wanda Coleman. Ahead of that, Ron Perlman reading Robert Frost. Acquainted with the Night, and that followed Ken Nordine. It's 12:21, I'm Liza Richardson. As we climb into the night, it's Man in the Moon. In the meantime, until meantime, with Kevin Lincoln coming up at 12:30. Coming up next, a recipe you don't...

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Let stand until cool. When vast inland seas subside, uplift red sandstone, crimp edges. Grind soil with glaciers, boil off glaciers. Decorate with trees, evergreen and deciduous. Then add large mammals, fish, and birds. 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Convert large mammals into food, clothing, and shelter. Then add other humans from the east. Sprinkle liberally with iron and gunpowder. In a large, well-wooded valley, sift for gold dust. Construct wooden buildings, then add brick. Steam railroads, a shot of whiskey. Then, with a large spatula, smooth out even layers of concrete on any possible surface. Saute in carbon monoxide. Bake with electromagnetic waves until saturated. In a large sealed container, cook plutonium until doomsday. Garnish with shopping malls, tanning salons, virtual reality arcades, and crystal emporia. 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

The music here is by the band No Say. Amor is the name of the track, and it's from this collection called Bossa Brava, a collection of bassa jazz from Instinct Records. Before this, we heard from Skylab. That was the music from Number One. It's just been reissued domestically. We heard Next. And over at the Voice of John Wright, this is from a forthcoming special for PBS. It's called The United States of Poetry. It's directed by Mark Pellington. We heard Boulder Valley Surprise. United States of Poetry will air on PBS in January. And that's John Wright from it. I'm Liza Richardson. It's Man in the Moon on KCRW. Coming up soon, it's Meantime with Kevin Lincoln.

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1: At this house that Nick Cave is living in right now, not much going on, just hanging out. We had some fun today, though. We all went to the Australian consulate. Since Nick Cave and the film crew that are staying with him to do his video are all Australian, we called and asked if we could come over and check out this party that they were having celebrating Australian filmmakers. They said we could attend, so we went right over. The place was intense, security all over the place, all these people dressed up, and then there was us. Nick had his bright green skin-tight Elvis outfit on, looked like he hadn't slept for a few days. The rest of us just kind of stepped in behind him and went with it. We were in the backyard, and Nick had this big glass of whiskey. I was eating all this free food. People were coming up to us asking what film we were in. Nick went up to one woman and put his index fingers and thumbs together so they looked like a triangle. He looked through the matter and told her he was looking to set up a shot. Could she please stand still? He told her that the reason he had his fingers like this was because he was the only director in the world to use triangular film. She asked where he was from. He said, Nazi Germany. She just kind of stared and walked away to a group of people and pointed at us from afar. We talk to others, meanwhile we stuff our faces on all this free food. Nick is drinking and eating grapes by the handful. I talk to some old man who knows me. A few minutes later, I look over and Nick is on his hands and knees crawling around on the grass. He crawls up to a large woman and bites her on the ankle. She bails. It looks like it's time to go. Nick takes a big handful of blue cheese that was in a large mound and stuffs it into his mouth. He takes a napkin and wraps around a big hunk of cheddar cheese, grabs it and some grapes, and we are out of there, escorted by men with wires coming out of their ears. They walked us all the way to our car. On the way back to the house, Nick whipped out the piece of cheese and said, "This is a symbol of my discontent." I grabbed it from him and bit it in half. He threw it out the window at the car in the next lane.

Well, speaking of Nick Cave, there is a documentary film about Nick Cave screening at 9 p.m. Saturday night. That's tomorrow night, September 30th, at the Midnight Special Bookstore, along with Straight to You about Nick Cave at the 9 p.m. show. Poets will be reading Doug Knott, Laurel Ann Bogan, and David Zaslav. That's at Midnight Special Bookstore tomorrow night. Free admission, 9 p.m. We just heard Henry Rollins reading a poem, or no, it's a story about Nick Cave from his journals, Get in the Van, which won a Grammy for Time Warner Audiobooks. And it was mixed with the music of Miguel Alcaide from Noche de Ronda. Okay, also, don't forget that there is an open reading with Pleasant Gaiman and John Harris on Sunday, this coming Sunday, October 1st at 5 p.m. at Beyond Broke Literary Arts Center. And then coming up on, this is Sunday, October 8th, that's a week from this Sunday, 7:30, it's Urban Wild Style 95. The event is hosted by D Knowledge and features poetry by D Knowledge, Ronnie, Yo-Yo, and other celebrity performers. And that's at 8240 Sunset Strip in Hollywood. And for more information, call 213-427-9293. And for the Daily Word, that's a daily poem. You can dial up this number, 213-980-DIAL. That's 3425. 213-980-3425 for a poem, a different poem every day by a different poet every week. So good luck to you. It's been Man on the Moon. I'm Liza Richardson. Thanks very much for keeping me company. And I'm back tomorrow for Total Eclipse. Next, it's Kevin Lincoln with Meantime. My thanks to my co-producer, Anil Diwan.

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My name is Miss O'Donohue. What do you say we get bent for the next couple hours together?

Stomach pulled in, buttocks tight. I'm going to start with head rolls. To the right, head back and left, forward. Head right, back, left, forward. Now reverse, head back, right, forward. Head left and back, right, forward. Now shoulder lifts, right, forward.

like it in the slam. You're a little man.

0: Last Pig Bag, Wiggling Their Way Out, and Wiggling just happens to be the name of the tune off that album. It's on Y Records from England. The album is called Dr. Heckle and Mr. Jive by Pig Bag, one of my favorite bands of the moment. My name is Miss O'Donohue. The show's name is Bent Music, Bizarre, Eccentric, New, Tricky, whatever we can think of here on KCRW, starting out with things like Harold Budd, from one of my all-time favorite albums. It's called Plateaus of Mirror. Cut was called First Light. Daruti Column with Never Known and The Act Committed from the LC album. Tom Waits, You Can't Unring a Bell. That's from the soundtrack to Francis Coppola's film One from the Heart. Highly underrated and undeservedly panned. Go see it when you get a chance. Romeo Void, Deborah Eyall singing her little heart at it. 6:15 on a Saturday morning, undercover kept. Jules Baptiste with Red Decade, and then Pig Bag, Wiggling. Have you started wiggling yet? Land Shark.
1: Peter Benchley terrified millions with his great white shark. So when we wanted to find out why people pay to be frightened, we decided to ask the author of Jaws and other authors. We even asked a psychiatrist, trying to find the reason thrillers are on top of the bestseller list and continue to break records at the box office. The results of all that research this week on The Sunday Show. I'm Oscar Brand. Oh, we'll also meet a young English string quartet, the Del May Quartet, and hear the world premiere performance of James Cone's Concerto de Camera. And there's sure to be more this week on The Sunday Show.
0: 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But of course...
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1: That's tonight. Have you started to, well, I guess happy post-Thanksgiving first. Got those little tummies in tow there? Did you overeat as much as I did? And now it's time for the Christmas panic. Oh, God, the trees and the decorations are all up. But you have to do Christmas cards and presents and things. I think I'm going to obviate the whole process this year by just giving everybody I know gift subscriptions to KCRW, because that way they will have to think of me, whether they like it or not, once a month for the whole rest of the year, because whoever I send them to is going to get a copy of the KCRW program guide in the mail. Would you like one? You want to see what they look like? See if you want to send them to people for Christmas? It tells you everything that happens here at KCRW over the course of a whole month. It tells you when Latin Dimensions is on, when Jazz Live is on. Maybe Morning Becomes Eclectic is doing a special, like, do you know which day of the week Morning Goes Makosa is on? If you don't, you should, because it's a show that I'm sure you'd like, because you've got to be bent to be up at 18 minutes before 7 on a Saturday.

Left. You're happy left. You could stick around. Left. Like to introduce and Legs Larry Smith, drums. Left. And Sam Spoon's rhythm pole. And Vernon Dudley Bow Hey No bass guitar. And Neil Innes piano. Come in, Rodney Slater on saxophone. With Roger Ruskin Spear on tenor sax. Hi, Vivian Stanchel, trumpet. Big hello to Big John Wayne, xylophone. And Robert Morley, guitar. Billy Butlin, spoons. And looking very relaxed, Adolf Hitler on vibes. Nice. Princess Anne on sousaphone. Introducing Liberace clarinet. With Garner Ted Armstrong on vocals. Lord Snooty and his pals tap dancing. In the groove with Harold Wilson violin. Franklin McCormack on harmonica. Over there, Eric Clapton ukulele. Hi, Eric. On my left, Sir Kenneth Clark, bass sax. Great honor, sir. Especially flown in for us, a sessions gorilla on Vox Humana. Nice to see Incredible Shrinking Man on euphonium. Drop out with Peter Scott on duck call. Hearing from you later, Casanova, on horn. Yeah, digging General de Gaulle on accordion.

Must be something in the water. There's certainly no other good excuse for it. Bent music on KCRW early Saturday mornings. We get to watch the dawn if you wake up with me. My name's Miss O'Donohue, and the things I just played were, let's take it from the top this time, from the new Peter Gabriel album, Security. I have The Touch, King Sunny Ade. One of the guys in the Reader wrote this week that's certain to be an album on the top of many critics' lists. As many disc jockeys who are allowed to play it as can, certainly, and you, the listener, who seem to be buying it like crazy. Name of the album is Juju Music. It's on Mango Records. We heard from UB40 with Food for Thought, the Bonzo Dog Band, with the intro and the outro. Rubber Rodeo, that's new for them. It's their theme song, and Jolene. And then Prince, Something in the Water.

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KCRW's Strictly Jazz explores a broad spectrum of the music, from its earliest development to its latest releases. Strictly Jazz is heard most weeknights from 10 o'clock until 3 in the morning. On Sundays, the music begins at 11 p.m. with Don Brown's Cobweb Corner. 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

a poppin' little show. We do have the best staff of jazz announcers, producers, hosts, and certainly invite you to join them. Most weeknights starting right around 10 p.m. Check it out. You'll find some interesting things there. Gonna keep take my tongue off the roof of my mouth and try that one more time. We're going to stay bent for another 45 minutes or so, bringing you the best of the bent that I could find this week. One of my current favorites, a band from England called Maximum Joy.

0: Don't stop me. I don't need your control. Miss O'Donohue on KCRW playing Bent Music. It's a band named Berlin Airlift from Boston. Their first time out, Don't Stop Me From Crying. In that set, by request, a couple of cuts from the new Material album called One Down, but did you pick them out? Fred Frith Goes Dancing. The two cuts were Time Out and Holding On. They were separated by the Culture Club. White Boys Can't Control It. Lena Lovitch from the new No Man's Land album. It's You, Only You, Mein Schmerz. And Maximum Joy, Let It Take You There, an import album on Y Records. Why Did It Rough Trade distributed it. It's called Station MXJY.
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0: You can hear that right here on KCRW, Monday afternoons at 3. I'm so glad they keep bringing those movies back out again. I went and saw Empire one more time the other night, Empire Strikes Back, and I'll probably go back another two or three times. I'm just a junkie for that stuff. I'll be in line in April for Revenge of the Jedi. My name's Deirdre O'Donohue. We are coming up on the last 17 minutes of Bent Music. And we're also coming up on Christmas. Now, there's going to be a lot of Christmas music and all that kind of stuff. Myself, I don't even want to think about it until about December 20th, which is usually when I start making plans and preparations. But I'm making an exception, Ray Christmas music, because this is probably one of the best Christmas songs I've heard in a real long time. They've definitely got the beat, and they're definitely Bent. The Waitresses on KCRW.

doing her damned best to help you bounce off that extra helping of mashed potatoes you wish you hadn't had. That's about it for Bent Music, closing it up with the waitress's Christmas rapping. My sentiments exactly. Romeo Void, Flash Flood, Andy Summers, and Robert Fripp with I Advance Masked and Beneath Us Even As I Speak. A little bit of the Thompson Twins and their new one called Lies.

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all that I have to say. Is to tell you that. The lantern is the moon. I, the man in the moon. This thorn bush, my thorn bush. And this dog.

Good evening. You're listening to Man on the Moon on KCRW. I'm Liza Richardson. This is music by Bleep from Norway, actually. And you can find Bleep on a compilation called The Phenomenology of Ambient. This is put out by Free Zone Records, distributed through Crown Discs, and this one by Bleep. Before that, we heard from Duke Ellington from Monologue. We heard On a Turquoise Cloud, Duke Ellington. To follow another from The Phenomenology of Ambient, we heard one by Bob Van, who's from Belgium. We heard the track Water Dragon, found on The Phenomenology of Ambient, Volume 1. That began the hour and set, along with the voice of Michael C. Ford and some extra sound effects. My assistant tonight is Ken Spector. You're listening to Man in the Moon on KCRW. Please stay tuned for music coming up. From J.J. Cale, Sarah McLachlan, Cowboy Junkies have a new single out, Deconstruction, brand new on American, also John Hassell, some unreleased stuff, Jeff Buckley, brand new, Buckshock, La Funk coming up, as well as Salad. That's all on the way this evening on Man in the Moon and KCRW.

music here is by John Hassell and Blue Screen. The track is Deja Voodoo. You can check out his album Dressing for Pleasure, which is new on Warner Brothers, John Hassell and Blue Screen. Before that, we heard from Sarah McLachlan with the track Hold On, found on a collection called No Alternative. JJ Cale before that from Naturally, and we heard River Runs Deep. At the top, we heard an excerpt from the soundtrack to the film Baraka. Mantra is the name of the track that we heard from Baraka's soundtrack, and that actually began the set, coming right out of Bleep from Free Zone Volume 1, The Phenomenology of Ambient. The time is 10:31. 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KCRW thanks Los Angeles Magazine for its support in the August issue, Los Angeles Magazine's comprehensive annual dining guide, featuring visits to some of the city's top restaurants with secrets on how to get special dishes that aren't listed on the menu. It's all in the August issue of Los Angeles Magazine. The magazine Southern California lives by. We'll have tickets coming up to see Casau with Angelique Kidjo and Ziska Khan at the House of Blues on Friday, August 5th at 9 p.m., so stay tuned for that. On Thursday afternoon at 2, KCRW presents the docudrama Facing the Bomb, the Odyssey of the Hiroshima Maidens, a story of 25 young women who were crippled and disfigured as a result of the bombing. Their healing became a metaphor for the reconciliation between Japan and the United States. That's Thursday afternoon at 2 for Facing the Bomb. And please join us Saturday evening at 6:30 for 2 hours of Japanese short stories from the atomic aftermath, a special Hiroshima Day memorial tribute. This is KCRW.

new music from Buckshot LaFonk, and this is music by Branford Marsalis and DJ Premier. We heard the track entitled Black Widow, and this is a new recording on Columbia Records. Buckshot LaFonk is the name of the artist, and before that we are from Jeff Buckley. Now this is new. As a matter of fact, it's not even out yet, so don't go looking for it quite yet. Give it a couple weeks. Grace is the name of it, by Jeff Buckley, and it's brand new. He's based in New York City, but originally from California. And we heard the title track from Grace by Jeff Buckley. That's brand new. Also brand new at the top of the set, we hear from Deconstruction, a band that came together and is now defunct. Even before the album came out, they broke up, and this is on American Recordings. We heard a track entitled Iris, an instrumental from Deconstruction, which is brand new. And that began the set. Stay tuned to KCRW and Man on the Moon. It's 13 minutes before 11 o'clock. Tomorrow night is Thursday night. There's a poetry slam happening at Anastasia's Asylum, which is on Wilshire in Santa Monica, at 9 p.m. It's a big deal. Big slam in conjunction with Lollapalooza. I guess if you win this slam, then you have an opportunity to compete at Lollapalooza and end up possibly on the main stage. But anyway, that poetry slam is Thursday night, tomorrow night, 9 p.m. Anastasia's Asylum on Wilshire in Santa Monica. So we continue with music from Jean-Paul Borelli on KCRW and Man on the Moon.

0: Music Selector is the Soul Reflector is the name of the song, and it's new from the album Dewdrops in the Garden by D-Light, new on Elektra. Before that, Tip of Irie from Rebel on the Roots, which is brand new on Arriwa Records out of London. We heard the track Unity is Strength. Helping out on vocals with Tip of Irie is Princess Sharifa. So before that, at the top, we heard from John Paul Borelli from the album Trippin'. We heard Love Crime, and that's an Enemy recording from two, maybe 3 years back now. It's 11 o'clock. 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KCRW, a community service of Santa Monica College. 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
1: 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Must be 18 or over to win. 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
2: A national debate is just starting about the next census. I'm Warren Olney. Thursday on Which Way LA, would the mixed race movement liberate us at last or threaten enforcement of civil rights? 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

0: It's the Tractors. Before that, Pizzicato 5, and ahead of that, we heard from Directions in Groove. Stay tuned for the Cowboy Junkies up next, Pavement, on Man in the Moon and KCRW.
1: Thank you, Steve.

It's a traditional composition. The Water is Wide, and it's performed there by the Cowboy Junkies. And out of that, we heard from Pavement from the No Alternative, the various artists sampler. All proceeds go to the Red Hot organization, which raises money for the research of the HIV virus. Let's see, we heard from Pavement, Unseen Power of the Pocket Picket Fence, that is, and it's about REM, I guess. Kind of funny lyrics. Pavement there. And then ahead of that, we heard the Tractors from their self-titled new release on Arista. We heard the Tulsa Shuffle Revisited. And we also heard from Pizzicato 5 from Japan, from 5x5. We heard number 4 from those 5 tracks, from those 5 folks called Pizzicato. At the top, we heard from Directions and Groove from Dig a Little Deeper. We heard the Dig theme, and this is new on Verve Forecast. Now, that began the set. That's actually a jazz group from Australia. That began the set. It's 11:25, and I'd like you to still stay tuned for tickets to see Kasau with Angelique Kidjo and Ziska Khan at the House of Blues on Friday, August 5th, 9 p.m. KCRW thanks the Lemley Theaters for their support. Now on screen at the Lemley's Monica 4 in Santa Monica, Lena Wertmüller's Ciao Professore. This is KCRW and Man on the Moon and Tori Kunda. I'm Liza Richardson, and thanks to Ken Spector for staying late tonight and assisting me.

0: The tune is Way Way and is from Logozo by Angelique Kidjo, who's in town August 5th this Friday. Tickets to that in a moment. That's Angelique Kidjo from Mango Records. That's her previous album, not her most recent one. And before that, let's see, we heard, we heard from Astor Piazzolla, actually, from The Rough Dancer and The Cyclical Night. We heard Finale, Tango Appassionato, and that's Astor Piazzolla from Argentina. And then an excerpt from Mouse on Mars before that from the album Vulva Land, coming right out of Tori Kunda from Casamance. And that began the set. Give us a call. We have 5 pairs of tickets for our subscribers to see Kosao with Angelique Kidjo and Ziska Khan at the House of Blues on Friday, August 5th at 9 p.m. If you have not received tickets from us in the past 90 days, call us now with your member number at 310-450-3524 for a chance to win tickets to see these groups, Kosao and Angelique Kidjo and Ziska Khan. 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A hot ticket, a hot show at the House of Blues this Friday night, 9 p.m. Bunch of African bands. That's 310-450-3524. That's the number to call to pick up your pair of passes.
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0: 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So we continue with music from Salad at 1142 on KCRW.

off the wall. 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

0: Music from Queen Latifah's latest recording, that's Backhand Slide on Motown. Before that, from 1987, an island recording called Strange Meeting with Bill Frisell on guitar, Melvin Gibbs on electric bass, and Ronald Shannon Jackson on drums. We heard the title track Strange Meeting from 1987, and I guess there were no overdubs, no remixing, no editing, nothing. It was all recorded live on that recording by this group of musicians, Bill Frisell, Melvin Gibbs, and Ronald Shannon Jackson, otherwise known as Power Tools, on this recording only. I think that was the only Power Tools record that they put out together. So before that, we heard from Carl Biscuit from France and a track entitled Hierophone, and this is found on Phenomenology of Ambient, a Crammed Discs SSR Free Zone recording. It's a 2-CD set, so it's a pretty good deal. At the top of this set, we heard On a Leash, and that's by Salad. That began the set. That's from their EP, and I believe it's going to be released domestically soon, but so far just is an import. Salad is the group. It's 1 minute after 12 o'clock. I'm Liza Richardson. Thanks very much for keeping me company this evening. I'm actually back Friday night at 10 o'clock. Gary Calamar sits in for me tomorrow night for Man in the Moon. Stay tuned. Coming up next, it's The Go Zone with Beth Halper. First, I'd like to remind you that tomorrow night, Thursday, August 4th, Moonshine Music invites you to a showcase of their music featuring live performances by exclusive recording artists Sound Assembly and Toledo, who's sort of, you know, on the acid jazz tip. Also Cleveland Lounge, they're also acid jazzy. And then sort of progressive dance music from London, Mount Rushmore, is also performing. This is tomorrow night, Thursday night, August 4th. It's a Moonshine Showcase at Tattoo in Beverly Hills. 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That's 310-246-0091, and that'll be free. 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It's a Moonshine Music Showcase. Sound Assembly, Toledo, Cleveland Lounge, and Mount Rushmore, all playing at Tattoo. All you have to do is call before 5 o'clock and get put automatically on the guest list. 310-246-0091 is the number. Stay tuned. Coming up next, The Go Zone with Beth.
1: This is Roger Steffens, and you're listening to an encore presentation of Reggae Beat on KCRW's Vintage 24, a streaming channel that turns the dial way back to KCRW's early years, broadcasting from our legendary basement studios and a junior high school classroom, only on the KCRW app.

0: Yeah, a little jaw music there. That starts off with Jaw Love by Yabby U and the Prophets. After that was Some of Them Go Shame by Keith Poppin. And Words of My Mouth by The Gatherers, Lee Perry Production. And last was Rasta Man Prayer by The Meditation.
1: And you're listening to Los Angeles's only all reggae show. We're going to be here every Sunday from noon to two, so tell your friends. If you know anybody who is interested in reggae, call them up. Tell them to listen, because we're going to hit you with 2 hours of the most powerful sounds that you've heard in a long time. We want to thank all the people who wrote in to KCRW in support of this show. That was the reason we got it.
2: Really.
1: And we're very grateful. We want to tell you something strange that we've learned recently. Lee Perry, one of the premier producers in Jamaica, has flipped out. Hank, who is his new god?
0: I don't know. I forget. He's got what?
1: Pipe Cock Jackson.
0: Yeah.
1: Has replaced Ja Rastafari.
0: Right. He's worshiping bananas now and won't let dreadlocks in the studio. He's gotten a pressure drop, you know.
1: Pressure drop on him, yes, man. He won't let dreads in his recording studio anymore. He's making up plastic bananas to sell through North Coast Jamaican hotels, and he said he wouldn't record Bob Marley again unless Bob Marley shorn his locks. So there's some strange things happening down there under the sun. We want to let you know that if you have any information about reggae in Los Angeles that you'd like to pass along through us, please give us a ring here at the station at 450-5183. We'll pass along anything about reggae happenings in Los Angeles to our audience. If you have some requests, questions about reggae, please feel free to get in touch with us. The number again is 450-5183. There was a very exciting ad in this morning's paper, Hank, and it said that Toots and Third World were on their way to perform here on the 16th, but...
0: Yeah, that's been a plan for a little while now.
1: Unfortunately, I don't think it's going to happen. Their concert in Santa Barbara on Sunday the 14th, a week from today, has been canceled. The lead singer of Third World has come down with hepatitis, and the entire tour, as far as we know, is canceled. I would check with the Stardust Ballroom about the show on the 16th, but I doubt very much whether that's going to happen now. We want to also tell you that every Saturday in the same time slot from 12 to 2, you'll hear the best in Caribbean music with Sandy Jules, who's a good friend and supporter of ours. And right now, let's get back to some more good reggae. This is a new artist. His name is Ross Midas, and this is Troubletown.

0: That was Loving Stranger by the Chantels. Before that, another song from Yabby U called Judgment Time. We heard Bob Andy. And we heard a little bit more of the Chantels than we planned that time. Bob Andy did Troubled Woman, and we started the whole set off with Ross Midas and Troubled Town. On Troubled Woman by Bob Andy, he was joined on backup vocals by one of the I3s, Marcia Griffiths. Bob Andy's been around the Wailers for a long time, hasn't he, Hank?
1: Yeah, he's kind of grew up in the same area, had some of the same friends, sang with him for, you know, in the background, on and off for a couple of years there.
0: And that was a record from about 1977 that he produced himself. This is one of the things that's happening in Jamaica. The artists are finally getting control of their own material and reaping some benefits that have been long overdue for about 15 years. That was produced by Bob Andy, and the executive producer was Sonia Pottinger, who, in my opinion, is the best producer in Jamaica working right now. I don't know whether Hank agrees with that or not.
1: Yeah, she's pretty good, yeah. One of the better ones, for sure. It's just hard to give an award, you know.
0: We want to remind you that if you would like to call up with requests, or if you have any news of reggae happenings in Los Angeles, or you'd just like to chat with some fellow reggae freaks, give us a ring here at KCRW at 450-5183. And we have a special thing that we plan to do each week for all of you who plan to tape the radio show at 45-minute intervals, in other words, at a quarter to one and at 1:30. We'll take a brief 5 or 10 second break so you can flip your C90s and get these shows on tape. And we promise you that by the end of a year, you will have 104 hours of extraordinary reggae. My partner Hank Holmes has a collection of over 10,000 reggae records, and he's done it all from Los Angeles. So where there's perseverance, there's a way to get through. We're going to remind you that if you're a Bob Marley fan, we have the brand new single from the brand new album called Survival by Bob Marley. We're going to play that in about a half hour. So if you know some Marley freaks, call them up and tell them we're going to play Wake Up and Live, the brand new Bob Marley single. And we got a call from a Jamaican friend of ours named Zeph, who is a lead singer and guitar player. He's trying to form a reggae band here in Los Angeles, and if you're interested in joining a reggae group with a real live Jamaican, why don't you give Zeph a ring? He's looking for keyboard player, organist, and lead guitar players, and Zeph's number is 399-7654. That's 399-7654. And Hank, if you're ready over there, let's start another set of your stuff, and we'll begin with Freddie McKay.
1: Yeah, doing Burning Spear song, Creation Rebel, real nice.

0: cliff of myself. I take this pleasure calling all the brothers and sisters under one common understanding. Yeah?
1: We're giving you this message like this.

0: Yeah, that was the Mighty Diamonds doing Identity, 45 only. Not on the album. I think it was sounds a lot like From the Planet Earth Sessions.
1: It's a beautiful song. I think that's one of the strongest songs they've ever done. They have a brand new album out called Back to the Channel, Deeper Roots, and it's on British Virgin, and we'll be playing some tracks from that for you
0: there's
1: soon.
0: There's a Jamaican pressing, too. It's a double album. Got a vocal and a dub album in the same, in a two-pocket set.
1: What we would like to do for you each week is to give you a taste of the broad range of music that's being produced currently in Jamaica. We're going to play some really rare stuff every week. We have copies of the soundtrack from the movie Rockers, which many of our listeners have seen. We have the soundtrack to Heartland Reggae, an unreleased movie. We have the One Love concert on tape. And a couple of weeks ago, we were thrilled and excited to get a phone call from Peter Tosh, and Hank and I spent a couple of evenings with him, taped an hour and a half interview. We'll be playing excerpts from that and hearing about the early days of the Wailers and the Ward Theater when Tosh got stoned with money. And we have many, many surprises. And stay tuned, of course, because soon we're going to play the brand new Bob Marley single. But now I want to thank all the people who've been calling us up to wish us success, who've been supporting us, Jack August and Leonard Gillette and Bill Greenhall. We'll be playing a lot of your requests. Because the collection is so big, we only bring enough for the show each week. But if we know in advance a week, we can take a lot of your requests. We're going to try not to play things like The Harder They Come and Catch a Fire and stuff that people have heard over and over again, because there's so much good stuff that has never got any exposure.
0: Really, really. And hundreds of things.
1: So let's get back into some of those things. The British chart is very different from the Jamaican reggae chart. The British reggae chart is filled with a lot of political things and a lot of songs that Hank and I like to refer to as folly songs.
0: Yeah, kind of cornball, lovers type stuff. English have kind of kinky tastes sometimes.
1: Well, two of the top 10 this summer in England were called Rivers of Valium by Ma Helper and Press a Pill Drop by I Feel It. You probably won't be hearing either of those, but you will be hearing a song from the top 10 in England this summer by the Mexicano. What can you tell us about the Mexicano?
0: He's a a DJ artist talking over the music, and I don't know much about him. I think his name is Ramon something, because I've got an early single by Ramon and the Crystallites, which is actually the Mexicano. And he's just outrageous. He's kind of hilarious, but outrageous.
1: Well, here's his outrageous top 10 single from the summer of 1979. This is the Mexicano, and move up, Starsky!

0: All right, those were the Wailing Souls. And that was Feel the Spirit, a great new single by the group that is not now or ever has been the Wailers.
1: There's right.
0: been some improper things in print that claim that the Wailers were once called the Wailing Souls. The lead singer sounds a lot like Marley, though, doesn't he?
1: Yeah, right. That's why the confusion's so prevalent, especially when they came out with Mr. Fire Coal Man back in the 60s, just when the Wailers were getting some attention, some big attention. They stole the spotlight with that song. Guy sounds almost exactly the same, too.
0: And before that, Lloyd Parks did Traveling Man. We heard the Melodians with a rocksteady classic called Swing and Dine. We started with our... Is that our folly song of the week, the Mexicano doing Move Up Starsky?
1: It's the most folly I've heard so far.
0: We're also probably going to feature a worst song of the week because not all reggae is ethereally beautiful.
1: There are some songs that are so bad they're almost good.
0: Yes, and we'll feature some of those, at least a couple of bars of them, before we're forced to take them off the air. Every week on the Reggae Beat with Hank Holmes and Roger Steffens, you're sure to hear something really good and brand new from the previous week. You're sure to hear some rock steady, some rare tapes, some songs, hopefully, that we will play with guest collectors. If you're interested in coming on the show as a guest collector and playing 20, 30 minutes of your all-time favorite reggae songs, we'd like you to drop us a line telling us the kind of songs that you have available in your collection and what you would like to share with our listeners. Write to the Reggae Beat, KCRW, 1900 Pico Boulevard, and that's in Santa Monica, 90405. And we would love to have you on the show with us because everybody who collects reggae has something different. It's a real underground art. Hank, what are we going to come back with now?
1: One of the very first DJ tunes, U Roy's output. Duke Reed period, earliest DJ stuff with Rocksteady backup. This is U Roy, You'll Never Get Away.

0: Yeah, Lester Lewis, another two known record artists doing I Man Free. Before that, we had an old rock steady, beautiful harmony song by the Cables doing Love is a Pleasure. And before that, we had the Fantels with Hooligan. And of course, before that was the U-Roy, You'll Never Get Away.
1: Sometimes on his label, Hank, they spell it Hugh Roy. Who does that and when?
0: I think it was a bombast to the English people's mind when they saw U space R-O-Y. So they just couldn't believe it, I think, and put H-U-G-H.
1: We've had a bunch of calls here at KCRW at 450-5183. We want to thank everybody who's calling and call your attention right now to this message. A walking one and only. One and only music for you from Jamaica with your hosts, Roger Steffens and Hank Holmes. If you have any requests, if you'd like to talk about reggae, give us a ring here at KCRW, 450-5183. And if you'd like to talk to us, as Libby Joe Snyder has done and done some requests, we'd love to talk to you back. Libby's watching the football game and listening to reggae, which seems an almost ideal combination for a Sunday afternoon. It's clearing down here on the beach. And there are some roller skaters in Venice who are listening to us right now. I want everybody who's doing that to put your hand up in the air and yell reggae, and you can recognize each other. 1, 2, 3, reggae. All right. Mike Oakes called up to say hello, one of the great all-time mad collectors in the United States with over 65,000 records at his disposal.
2: Rock and roll.
1: And a reggae freak, too. He's down at Muscadine Records now with Mary Alden. We want to say hello to all the people listening in the shop. Muscadine is a good place to find a lot of the elusive reggae music. So is Rhino and Westwood, Barton's, and Tower on Sunset. All of them stock a certain amount of reggae music, and we'll be telling you more in coming weeks about other places to find the music that we play here. And if you're interested in an interesting, good reggae concert live this afternoon when we go off the air from 2 to 6, there's going to be a new reggae band playing in Venice at the Comeback Inn, outdoors, from 2 to 6.
0: Yeah, the Babylon Warriors, formerly the Skylighters.
1: Uh-huh. And several of their members are from Jamaica, as far as I know.
0: Yeah, they're West Indian, more Belize and situations like that, but they do play some good reggae coffee music.
1: Okay, everybody, this is the moment you've been waiting for. Unfortunately, it's probably not as good as all of us had hoped, but it's Bob Marley's brand new single. It's not the first single off the album Survival. It turns out Ambush is also included on that, but we just got a hold of it thanks to our South African friend, Philip Kramer. And here's Bob Marley and the Wailers with Wake Up and Live.

0: Musically kind of trudging along. I don't know. I'm hoping that there might be something better on the album.
1: It's a retread of a lot of old riffs. It sounded like Exodus. He did four singles in a row: Black Man Redemption, Rasta Man Live Up, Ambush, and this one, since the last album. The last real album was Kaya, and none of them really have the magic of Marley. Now, I've read a review of Survival, which has been released in England about 2 weeks ago, and it was an ecstatic review. The man compared it to classics that Marley has done, like Catch a Fire and Natty Dread, so maybe Ambush and Wake Up and Live are the two weakest cuts. The other ones must be real killer if the album is a classic, because they've got to counterbalance this kind of stuff. Okay, we presume everybody has his tape recorder turned over, and we'll go down to the last half hour now with Scotty, who did Draw Your Brakes in the Harder They Come soundtrack. And here's Scotty with something for all the young people listening. This is Scotty's version of Sesame Street.

0: Dim the Lights by the Cimarrons, an England-based reggae group. Before that, beautiful instrumental. You'll probably hear that quite often on our show. It's the Medusa by King Tubby and the Aggravators. And as many of you know, the Aggravators are the Soul Syndicate.
1: With a little Augustus Pablo in there, too.
0: That's right. And before that, Scotty did Sesame Street.
2: 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The Akiyoshi Tobacco Big Band has been gaining a reputation as one of the most forward-looking, fascinating orchestras on the current jazz scene, and just walked away with a prestigious Downbeat Critics Award for Best Big Band. 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Please join us.

Yeah. Now back to some good music. This is for Isay Armstrong, who's listening through Rick Jenkins' wall.

0: All right, Pretty Looks by the Jays.
1: Yeah.
0: Before that, Sugar Minot, Be Careful, and Philip Frazier with Dance Crasher.
1: Right.
0: Well, we've played 29 songs already by my count, or 28 in 2 hours. That's a sample of what we plan to do for you every Sunday at this time from noon to 2 on KCRW on the Reggae Beat. We'll be dipping into Hank Holmes' phenomenal collection. We have a bunch of requests that people called into us. We will fill them next week. And if you'd like to hear something special, if you've read about a rare cut and never heard it but would like to hear it, perhaps we have it, and we would be glad to share it. So drop us a line here at KCRW, 1900 Pico Boulevard, Santa Monica, 90405. Or call us at the station at 450-5183.
1: Yeah, we're especially interested in hearing anybody out there who's got some more records, you know. It's always good to run across some things that you've been looking for and haven't heard, you know?
0: In upcoming weeks, we will be interviewing Peter Tosh, interviewing, I think next week we have a good chance of having Chynna Smith and some of the Soul Syndicate here on the air with us. We're working on that right now. We would like to have guest collectors from you, the listening audience, come on and bring on 8 or 10 of your favorite records and talk about your involvement with reggae. Anything that you would like to share with us about the reggae scene in Los Angeles, we would love to pass along. Let this be Reggae Central for Los Angeles. It's the only all-reggae show in the city, and we want to play the stuff that you want to hear. So for my friend Hank Holmes and myself, this is Roger Steffens saying thank you very much for your support, for helping us to get this program, and for listening to us today. And Hank, it's good to be here with you.
1: Oh, yeah. It's been in the works for a long time, seems like. Yeah, let's have one final cut here. I'll see if I can get that one that was giving the beautiful distortion earlier going here. Try it again. No,
0: well,
1: didn't
0: not
1: work.
0: Gonna do that. All right. While Hank cues up another record here, we'll tell you that in future weeks you're going to be hearing some of our rarest music, some of the soundtrack of the motion picture Rockers. And Jim has just handed me, Jim Milne is here with us today, and he's handed me a note that says Love is a Treasure by Roy is cut, which I'm not really sure what you mean. Jim, come over here and tell me what this little note means.
2: Playlist. That's what we played last time.
0: That is the playlist. Man already announced that, man. Yes. Okay, Hank. We ready? Here we go, folks. We're going to hit you with some more reggae.

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sort of a sing-along for us around here at KCRW. That's Blood of Eden. It's Peter Gabriel from the album Us, and it's from 1992. I think that's his most recent album, Peter Gabriel. Hopefully we'll have a new album coming out this century. And at the top of the set, we heard from Javon Gasparian with Michael Brook. Black Rock is the name of the new recording from Real World Records, Peter Gabriel's label. And we heard Together Forever, and that started things out this hour, 15 minutes after 10 o'clock. Good evening. I'm Liza Richardson. Stay close. Coming up, we'll have tickets to see the Old 97s and Duke Daniels at the Troubadour on Wednesday night, the 4th of November. That's this Wednesday at 8 o'clock. And also on the way, Beth Orton, brand new music from Cardigans, Maneski, Martin, and Wood. We'll hear from Jimi Hendrix, as well as Gomez and DJ Spooky. This is Chet Baker on 89.9 KCRW.

It's new from Modesky Martin and Wood. Coming up in this next set, we'll hear from Jude. Stay close. This is new from Pauline Taylor on 89.9 KSRA.

0: It's Jude. The album is No One Is Really Beautiful, and that's the song that refers to it. It's called Charlie Says. That's the name of the song. It's new from Jude. And before that, we heard from a woman named Pauline Taylor. It's called The Letter. It's a single from Cheeky Records, and that's the Morcheeba remix. Modesky Martin and Wood right before that, and that's from Combustication. Here's a little news about Modesky Martin and Wood right here.
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0: Speaking of Beth Orton, here she is right now. This is a tune written by Fred Neil. It was sung by Richie Havens, and here she sings it with Terry Collier. It's called Dolphins. It's Beth Orton on 89.

Excellent. It's a band called Gomez, and it's brand new on Virgin Records. The album is Bring It On, and that's called Make No Sound. Gomez on KSRA 89.9 KCRW. Beth Orton at the top of the set with her version of Dolphins, singing along with Terry Collier. And Beth Orton will be Nick Harcourt's guest next week during Morning Becomes Eclectic, live from CMJ in New York City. And also, please join him for Medeski Martin and Wood's live performance from New York City next week, who we heard from in the last set from Combustication. I'm Liza Richardson. The time is 10:39. It's KSRA SRA, Saturday and Sunday nights from 10 until midnight. Coming up, we'll hear from Jimi Hendrix and brand new music from the Cardigans and DJ Spooky. We'll have tickets to see the old 97s and Duke Daniels. Stay close for your chance at that. And here is something new. This is by Django Bates on 89.9 KCRW.

0: It's a remix of Hyper Ballad. The song is by Björk. The remix is by Howie B. It's called Robin the Hood Riding Through the Glen Remix. Hyper Ballad is the tune. And that remix samples from the same source that DJ Spooky samples from. And the track before it, this song is called Peace in Zaire. DJ Spooky, I don't know the sample, do you? Let me in on it if you do. Peace in Zaire from DJ Spooky from the album Rhythm Warfare in the set. Apparently had a great show last night at the Hollywood Athletic Club. And DJ Spooky, I've heard a rumor that there will be a Fatboy Slim remix of that Peace in Zaire song. So maybe Fatboy Slim knows the source of that sample. We should ask him. The top of the set, we heard from Django Bates. The album is Quiet Nights, and we heard a version of Duke Ellington's Solitude. Pretty interesting. It's new on Screwgun Records, recorded in New York City. Let's start at the set. Coming up next, we're going to hear from a man formerly known as Bronx Style Bob. And his new name is Khalil. That's next. Also, stay close because we'll have tickets coming up to see the old 97s with Duke Daniels. That's at the Troubadour this Wednesday night, November 4th at 8 o'clock. Liza Richardson here. 6 minutes before 11 o'clock is Case Ross Raw on 89.9 KCRW. And like I said, my friend Dan Cavanaugh and I will have tickets coming up to see the old 97s. Dan, it's his last night tonight, and I would like to express my sincere gratitude to my friend Dan Cavanaugh, who has been assisting me every Sunday night for a long time now, and he's starting a new killer gig in Laguna Beach, and he won't be able to join us on Sunday nights anymore. So maybe he will come visit us in his electric car, but until then, we will miss you very much, Dan. But he's here for another hour, so we'll have tickets coming up. Stay close to KCRW.
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KCRW, a community service of Santa Monica College, National Public Radio for more of Southern California. Like I said, this is Khalil, formerly known as Bronx Style Bob. It's new on KCRW.

Oh, it's not new work from Seal, although Seal does have a new album coming in December called Human Beings. That's the work of Khalil, otherwise known as Bronx Style Bob, and it's brand new on Hollywood Records. PJ Harvey coming up first, Cardigan.

0: It's Rhett Miller and the Boys, otherwise known as the Old 97s, and I have a particular nostalgia for Rhett Miller. He was my very, very first interview of all time when I started doing radio about 13 years ago in Dallas, Texas. And he's come a long way, and now he's heading up this band, the Old 97s, and this is from their Bloodshot recording called Wreck Your Life. They do have a newer one out on Electron, one to come soon, I think. Their sophomore release for a major label coming soon, the Old 97s. That's You Belong to My Heart on 89.9 KCRW. Give us a call right now. Two new school honky tonkers join forces for a show this week when the Old 97s and Duke Daniels perform at the Troubadour on Wednesday night, November 4th. We have five pairs of tickets for subscribers only to see the Old 97s and Duke Daniels at the Troubadour on Wednesday the 4th. That's this Wednesday. Wednesday, that is, at 8 o'clock. If you have not won any giveaways from us in the past 90 days, call us with your member number 310-452-6700. Tickets available to subscribers only. First come, first serve. That's five pairs of tickets for subscribers only to see the Old 97s, who we just heard from, as well as Duke Daniels at the Troubadour this Wednesday night at 8 o'clock. Dan Kavanaugh is standing by to take your call. Here's that number once more for subscribers only now, please. Okay, 310-452-6700. Give us a call. Right before Old 97s, we heard from Garrison Starr. It's an album that came out earlier this year, and a tune called Grounded from 18 Over Me. She is from Alabama, I think. Oh, no, wait, Tennessee. She was originally from Alabama. Now she's from Tennessee. Garrison Starr is her name. And then in the set, we heard from Cardigans from Gran Turismo. We heard Starter. That's brand new. And at the top, we heard one called No Mercy. It's from Evolution of Khalil by Khalil. And that started things out. Next, we're going to change direction, mood, style completely with a request. It's PJ Harvey next on 89.9 KCRW. Liza Richardson here on KCRW till midnight. At that time, stay close for Ricky Andres and the future sound of Los Angeles.
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The time is 11:23, and you're tuned to 89.9 KCRW and KCRA Sera. Oh, the drama, that's Moby. It's from Everything Is Wrong, and before that, we heard PJ Harvey by request from his This Desire. The tune is called Catherine. KCRW invites you to participate in a human rights urgent action in conjunction with Amnesty International. Our prisoner of conscience this month is a human rights observer from Mexico. Miguel Hernandez Perez was arrested in Chiapas in April after attempting to investigate alleged abuses by paramilitary security forces. He is being held despite the fact that no charges have been brought against him. Amnesty fears for his safety. Save a life for the price of a stamp. 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That's 310-450-5183. Liza Richardson here on KCRA Sera. This is

I've tried many times, but it's, you know, it's really difficult to get through any edition of Que Sera Sera without playing a little Bob Marley. And that is from Natty Dread from 1974, Rebel Music. Then before that, from 1994, we heard Laurie Anderson, produced by Brian Eno. The tune is Free Fall, and it's from the album Tightrope. And the time right now is 11:35. Liza Richardson here until midnight every Saturday and Sunday. 10 to midnight, it's Que Sera Sera, and coming up at that time, we'll be listening to the future sound of Los Angeles with Ricky Andres. Uncle coming up, this is new from Whale. Hey, Virgin Tower, Rhino, Penny Lane, Moby Disc, Hear Music, Fingerprints, Borders, and Errands have joined with KCRW to offer our subscribers some significant discounts. 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Like I said, this is Whale. 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Thanks for joining me.

It's new from Whale, and it's called Two Chord Song. We're going from a two chord song to a song with a one note solo on 89.9 KCRW.

Neil Young on 89.9 KCRW and KSRA. So at the top, we heard from Whale from the album All Disco Dance Must End in Broken Bones. And this is Uncle from Science Fiction on KSRA. Stay close. Coming up at midnight, Ricky Andres and the Future Sound of Los Angeles. Hey, thanks very much for keeping me company tonight and every Saturday and Sunday night for KSRA 10 to midnight. And wow, big special thanks go out to Dan Kavanaugh. He's been with me on Sunday nights for a long time and is going to have to not be back. I'm going to miss Dan Kavanaugh. So special thanks to Dan tonight and every Sunday night lately. So here we go. Uncle.

0: music right here is by Don Pullen. The album is Sacred Common Ground, and this is Common Ground. It's a Blue Note recording from, let's see, 1995. And Uncle, the top of the set from science fiction, we heard one that is basically a Josh Davis DJ Shadow composition called Unreal. That's the music of Uncle. And this is KCRW Santa Monica at 89.9, KCRY Indio Palm Springs 89.3, and KCRU Oxnard Ventura 89.1 FM, KCRW Community Service of Santa Monica College, National Public Radio for more of Southern California. Liza Richardson here, thanking you for keeping me company tonight again. I appreciate it. I'm back next weekend, so please join me. Ricky Andres is next with the Future Sound of Los Angeles.
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0: I love that band, that tribe, that group, that wild bunch, whatever they are. Massive Attack is their name on Snap on KCRW on this Monday night, first Monday night of June, the third night altogether. That's the new long version remixed of the song Safe from Harm from their album Blue Lines, which is due out later this summer in this country. Findable as an import, as is the Fatima Mansions, their new EP that's called You're a Rose, and their album Viva Dead Ponies as well. From Grant McLennan, whose first solo album, Post Go-Betweens, is due out any moment now. He, of course, worked with Steve Kilby from The Church on the Jack Frost duo, but that's brand new from Grant himself. Easy Come, Easy Go. In Spiral Carpet's album, The Beast Within is Without and About, and from it we heard Caravan. Going back to the Rocky Erickson tribute album, any number of different artists. The one called Where the Pyramid Meets the Eye, we heard Julian Cope's I Have Always Been Here Before. And Levitation in the first place, Terry Bickers on the vocals and the lead guitar, Rosemary Jones from the Coppelia EP. I'm Deirdre O'Donohue here with you at KCRW, saying thanks to the Lemley Theaters for their support and letting you know that now on screen at the Lemley Royal in West Los Angeles is the late John Cassavetes' classic film, Faces, and reminding you that June 30th is Summer Day, a special event, a new thing we're trying out, because we're non-commercial radio, we're public radio, we're always trying to figure out different ways to make money that don't have to do with having commercials and things. I think this is kind of a fun idea.
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0: Coming up at 10 p.m., our celebration of Graham Greene, different dramatizations of his work that will continue throughout the month of June. Drama till 12:30, and then music returns with Brent Wilcox, your inimitable tour guide to Nightland, all different kinds and styles of musics until 3 a.m. I'm going to play for us now the brand new single from Sinead O'Connor called My Special Child.

Yeah, metaphorically speaking, we're in somebody's dreams. Arto Lindsay and Peter Scherer, ambitious lovers, closing up Snap from their most recent album, Lust. That's It's Gonna Rain. Before that, This Mortal Coil with Alison Limerick doing the vocals on that particular track called Undialu. It's the third and final collaboration that will be This Mortal Coil, so we're told. The album is called Blood, just out in this country. We heard a guy called Seal with Future Love Paradise from REM. It was Belong from the very beautiful album Out of Time. Reminding you that the 21st of June, a Friday night, is when the show that REM did here live on Snap on the 3rd of April will be rebroadcast. Baba Mal, colorful, interesting young singer-songwriter from Senegal. Brand new album called Bio. And that was the piece entitled Mariama, the Turtle Dove, and brand new from Sinead O'Connor, My Special Child. It's a single that she has out, particularly in support of the Kurdish refugee situation. I'm Deirdre O'Donohue, over and out, saying thanks to Don Ugent for being here earlier with the phones, and Greg for helping me out as well here on KCRW Santa Monica, a community service of Santa Monica College. We broadcast to Los Angeles and Orange counties at 89.9 FM, Ventura at 89.1, the Greater Palm Springs area at 89.3 and 90.9, the Antelope Valley at 88.1, the Ridgecrest region at 107.1. 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Tomorrow night, Snap Shorts from 7 till 7:30. Wednesday night, another full-on Snap. Thursday night, Sam Phillips will be here with me live right now. It's time for BBC Playhouse. The Fallen Idol is the piece you'll hear. In 1935, Graham Greene wrote a short story called The Basement Room. The film director, Carol Reed, suggested that it be turned into a film, and that film story is the play you're about to hear. We present The Fallen Idol, opening in the French Embassy in London.

bring her gang with her, including T-Bone Burnett, who produced the album and is one of several. Listen to the guitar players she's got on her album. T-Bone Burnett, Mark Rebo, Elvis Costello, and, of course, Sam Phillips herself. Not a bad little lineup. And Sid Page playing violin amongst string quartets arranged by Van Dyke Parks. This is a swell album. You have a chance to hear Sam live here on Snap Thursday night, the 6th of June already. Before that, a young band from Dublin called Azure Days. It's the title track of their EP, Anything For You. And what was interesting to me was that one morning last week, I saw a screening of a movie that's going to be released in August that I'll be telling you more about as the summer goes on. It's called The Commitments, and it's about the formation and dissolution of a young band in Dublin, when it features lots of Dublin artists, and what should show up aspiring, you know, the work that you do to be a young band, a baby band. And I say that with love, not with any sort of derision. What shows up in my mailbox that afternoon but this EP from Azure Days, a baby band from Dublin, and I like them a lot. Before Azure Days, it was Throwing Muses, who were our guests here live last week. That's the song called Golden Thing from the new album The Real Ramona. Stereo MCs with Set Me Loose and The Other Side from their Supernatural album. And The Fall, brand new album called Shift Work. We heard the title track. It's a very, very good one. You want to get your hands on that. You also should know that support for this program time is made possible in part by Interview Magazine, where the artistic and famous speak for themselves in a question and answer format. On newsstands now, you'll find the June issue with Susan Sarandon, Tony Curtis, Vanessa Paradis, and many, many more, as you will find Snap Monday, Wednesday, Thursday, and Friday nights from 7 to 10 p.m. here on KCRW Santa Monica, a community service of Santa Monica College at 89.9 FM, National Public Radio for most of Southern California. We'll have Evening Playhouse for you immediately following Snap at 10 p.m. tonight. And what I have for us right now is Richard Thompson in a couple of variations in what I've come to feel is their typically current with it, up to date, aware and on to things sort of style of music journalism. Rolling Stone in the current issue that's got Madonna on the cover notes that REM has finished its two-stop tour, MTV Unplugged and Charleston, West Virginia. But we, like De La Soul, know that three is the magic number, and I'll remind you that the third and or non-existent live performance that REM did here on Snap on the 3rd of April is going to be rebroadcast the night of the summer solstice, 21 June, a Friday night. Mark that down on your calendars. But I mention that because this venue they've played, Mountain Stage, has also been at the scene of any number of other fine live performances, including people like Rick Danko and Garth Hudson and Dan Hicks and Jesse Winchester and NRBQ and Daniel Lanois and Dr. John and Buckwheat Zydeco. And those are just a few of the artists contained on a new album called The Best of Mountain Stage, Volume 1 Live. So we shall have Richard doing a piece from this album and then from his own new one, Rumor and Sigh, on Snap on a Monday night.

problem. You can't separate the authority and the people who have the authority vested in them. I think you see that a lot in the demonstrations. Because they have that concept.

0: Julian Cope, yet another facet of this superb double-length album, Peggy Suicide. There is such a wealth of material to work through. He's got so many different ideas intellectually and musically. I've been having a great time with it. That particular song, Soldier Blue, was inspired for him by the poll tax demonstrations, which turned into what was called, why it really was a riot. It was really a mess in Trafalgar Square last spring. But if you listen to the words, when I first heard it, it struck me. It was just about the time that the Rodney Allen King thing had happened. And then going back with Lenny Bruce's commentary upon the soldiers in blue, Julian spreading out much farther than Trafalgar Square. And he should be here in July, second week in July. It looks like Julian will be here in Los Angeles. And here on Snap as well. Soldier Blue from the album Peggy Suicide. Get your hands on it and listen to it. There's a good lot of listening to do. From the Swans, another fine new album, Michael Girard and his crew just plowing through it on White Light from the Mouth of Infinity. Better Than You and Power and Sacrifice were the two pieces we heard. From Curve, with Tony Halliday as the lead singer, was the song The Color Hurts, from their new EP entitled Frozen, and a couple of Richard Thompsons on Snap on a Monday night. From his new studio album, Rumor and Sigh, produced by Mitchell Froom, that was I'm Misunderstood, that's out in this country now at Capitol. And from the album The Best of Mountain Stage, Volume 1, his live version of Shoot Out the Lights. We're not going to shoot out the lights, we're going to set up the podium and offer you, well, our listeners, our fans of KCRW have been offering us bottles and cases of some very fine wines. And at the end of June, the last day of June, Sunday the 30th, at the Pacific Design Center, there's going to be quite an event. It's a first-time thing for us, 1 to 5 in the afternoon. And there are any number of different things going on. I'm going to let somebody else give you the specific information. But if you've got any questions, if you're a KCRW member, you've received information in the mail, check that out. Send back your RSVP. If you're not, you're still invited. We'd love to have you come along. Give us a call here at 450-5183.
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0: I want Lot 49. I want a clone. I want some clever record company to pick up Paul Kelly and the Messengers and release this brand new album called Comedy so it'll be more readily available. It's on Mushroom from Australia, so cross your fingers, you know, go to import stores and ask them for it, because geez, is it ever good.

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And now, ladies and gentlemen, bring him in.

0: not ever want to. But it's the James jinx. I'm beginning to think it's never going to happen. Something like 7, 9 times in my life, I've come within a hairbreadth of seeing James perform live. Every single time, the Lords of the Cosmic Jest have decided otherwise. And I've been playing and loving this band since their first single, which actually was a good couple of years after they started out. James is the name of the group. That's the live version of their song Sit Down, which has been a huge hit for them in England before a hometown crowd last winter. The good news is that the James album Gold Mother, which has this track and another one on it, which was Gold Mother was released last summer in England, and here in England it did swell. Here it did absolutely nothing. I think the record company didn't get it, as it were, but they are going to be brave enough. I didn't think that they would. They are going to be brave enough to re-release the reconfigured Gold Mother. So if you missed it last summer, get your hands on it now. James, definitely a happening band. Saint Etienne just before that with those nice little 50s sort of TV flutes that seem to be cropping up in music, particularly dance tracks a lot lately. Nothing Can Stop Us was the song. From Electronic, the first song from their self-titled album that's out in England and just about due to be out here. And it's very, very good. Get the Message is the piece that we heard from Peter Hallsapple and Chris Stamey, whose Mavericks album is essential to not only your collection, but your life. Trust me, believe me, Dr. O'Donohue says. That was the song called I Know You Will, and Paul Kelly and the Messengers with You Can Put Your Shoes Under My Bed from a new album called a double album called Comedy that is out in Australia on Mushroom Records. No plans for that to be released in this country that I know of. I know that it's Snap. It's number 1205. I have a new face in the room next to me tonight. Greg's here. If you ever have any questions, comments, or suggestions, you can give us a call. And it's a fine face, too. Friendly fellow to have around on a Monday night, the 3rd of June, 1991, on KCRW Santa Monica. We're still a community service of Santa Monica College at 89.9 FM. 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
0: And I want to encourage you, if you haven't yet begun to become a participant in Human Rights Urgent Actions in conjunction with Amnesty International, to call right now. This is a very good day. Today and tomorrow, the second anniversary of the ugliness in Tiananmen Square, China, and Peking 2 years ago. Peking, Beijing, however we want to pronounce it. Amnesty International for decades has been working in behalf of human rights around the world. Prisoners of conscience have nothing to do with crimes or acts of violence. They have simply to do with people who speak their minds, as happened in Tiananmen Square, as has happened in Kuwait, as happened in Czechoslovakia. Václav Havel was a prisoner of conscience at one time. Now he's the president of the country. They're not always successful, but if nothing else, Amnesty International has been able to shine the spotlight of international notoriety on situations. Kind of it puts the government of that country or whoever is responsible for what's going on notice that we are noticing what they're doing. To participate in an urgent action, all you do is write a letter. To get started, to get the information about this month's Amnesty International, give a call, 213-450-5183. You don't have to be a member of KCRW. I'm not going to use your name for any KCRW mailing list or anything. And you don't have to be a member of Amnesty International. You just have to be willing to take a minute out of our relatively very safe lives, however dangerous and scary Los Angeles and Southern California might become. It's nothing like what these people go through. So I hope you will take a moment, call 450-5183. Greg and I are here. We'll answer your calls and send you information about Amnesty International Urgent Action. Requests for this group continue to come in, and I'm pleased because I like them a lot, and I hope that they'll do well enough that they get an opportunity to come over here and perform live, as the show that I saw in London last month was very, very strong. Terry Bickers, once upon a time the lead guitar player with the band House of Love, now out on his own with Levitation, and here on Snap.

Her name's Rowetta. Or Rowita. I think Rowetta. On Snap on KCRW Santa Monica, doing the backing guest vocals with the Happy Mondays from the new album Pills and Thrills and Belly Aches. That's the song called Bob's Your Uncle. Edwin Collins before that with Take Care of Yourself from Hellbent on Compromise, just out in England on Demon Records. Danielle Dax, who is one sick, fine puppy, has a brand new album called Blast the Human Flower. You must see the album cover for yourself to truly appreciate it. She's in sort of beauty fashion mode on the front of it, and on the back she looks like something off of Tompkins Square in New York. As though she's got a necklace of bullets, as well as a gun, sort of a long-barreled revolver, shot eyes, and a look on her face that says, "Do not mess with me, gang." She's awfully good live. I hope they bring her over here. I had a chance to see her a few years ago in England one time. I was on my way to a Jazz Butcher concert, which didn't happen, and I ended up at Danielle Dax. The weirdest things happen to me at Jazz Butcher concerts. I'm going to cross my fingers and pray this time. Danielle Dax's song was called Jehovah's Precious Stone. It's on a new album called The Human Flower, which is released in this country through Sire Records. God bless you, Howie. Jesus Jones before that with A Real, Real, Real, the Ben Chapman spaced mix of that single from Urban Dance Squad, the title track of their first album, Mental Floss for the Globe. Fishbone from Bonin' in the Boneyard with Hide Behind My Glasses. And Happy Monday started it off as well. Sean Ryder singing Loose Fit from Pills and Thrills and Belly Aches. And we'll have a couple more of those, I think, in the next hour here on Snap on KCRW Santa Monica, a community service of Santa Monica College. We broadcast to Los Angeles and Orange Counties at 89.9 FM, Ventura at 89.1, the Greater Palm Springs area at 89.3 and 90.9, the Antelope Valley at 88.1, and the Ridgecrest region at 107.1. KCRW is National Public Radio for most of Southern California. I'm Deirdre O'Donohue, and I don't think it's going to happen next week, but immediately after, sometime in early December, I'm going to have for you a collection of In Spiral Carpet songs, going back into their past and into their present and their current, and some conversation with Tom Hingley and Clint Boone that I did just before I left. They're fine, fine people. I have liked them for a while, and I'm glad that they're having the success that they're having. They have a brand new EP out called Island Head. Apparently two versions of it on Mute Records out of England, the studio version and the live version. I've only got the studio version so far. And I'm going to play for you the single from it, which is called Biggest Mountain in Spiral Carpets on Snap.

I think that's one of the great near pop songs. Was what Robert Christgau called these things last night, because of course he's right. If it's a pop song, it's popular. Although it has come to have a different connotation. Pop is a sound as opposed to a chart success, I think. So I'm going to disagree with him 24 hours later. The Jazz Butcher from their 1986 album, Distressed Gentlefolk. I'll never forget the first time I heard that song. It was at the Roxy. It was August of 1986. I'm just trying to remember this all here now. It's coming back to me. And they had just done The Devil Is My Friend and segued perfectly into that song. And I thought I was going off the surface of the planet. And I hope they'll do it again when they're here next week. 1 week from tonight, they will be at the Roxy, along with the Blue Airplanes, and then Saturday night at Bogart's. One of the things I liked about the Distressed, it's just the Jazz Butcher in general. I love the attitude. I love the take, the scope on life. A lot of records will say, play loud, or play this record loud, or whatever. The Jazz Butcher had the perspicacity to say, play loud and often. I love him. Ditto Prefab Sprout, Dublin. The name of the song, beautiful paean to that beautiful city, off their Protest Songs album. Both of those for Mr. Michael Tedesco by special request. And I'm not sure what direction. I'm going to start from the beginning, actually, of that set and do the rest of it. It began with In Spiral Carpets, and I like the new stuff that they're doing. They just keep growing and growing and growing. Biggest Mountain is the name of the song. It's off a brand new EP they've just released through... Oh, what is their record label in England? It's Cow Records. It's Dung something. Wait a minute, I have to come back here and find it. I'm doing my Jed imitation here. It's the Island Head EP, and it is through Mute Records, but it is still Cow Records too. Dung 11 CD. That was followed by Bill Drummond from an album called The Man, which for whatever reason Creation Records has decided to re-release. I'm awfully happy. It came out like 4, 5, 6 years ago. Julian Cope Is Dead was the name of that song. Bill Drummond was the man. He's an instrumental and integumentary factor in the late 70s, early 80s Liverpool scene, which included bands like Echo and the Bunnymen and the Teardrop Explodes and the Mighty Wah and such. And Bill Drummond was the manager for them at one point. So he speaks absolutely from experience. Then we heard a new Julian Cope song. Well, it's not a Julian Cope song. It's Julian Cope doing a Rocky Erickson song off this new collection album called Where the Pyramid Meets the Eye. And what a fine collection it is indeed. This is good, good fun. And it includes all sorts of people, from ZZ Top to Poi Dog Pondering to John Wesley Harding to Richard Lloyd, the guitarist from Television, to Doug Somm, to R.E.M., to Luann Barton, to Chris Thomas, to the Jesus and Mary Chain, to T-Bone Burnett. And it's a tribute to a man who had a most minor success in the 1960s, and in order to avoid incarceration in prison for a drug bust in Texas, I guess he decided he'd have himself put in a loony bin. And he thought that would be safer if he pled temporary insanity or something, except they kept him there for years, and his fairly tenuous grip on reality wandered even farther away. But it's interesting for someone, when you listen to these cover versions, I mean, did you know that song from either Rocky Erickson or the 13th Floor Elevators before? If you did, you were one up on me. But Julian Cope's version of I Have Always Been Here Before, I think is just lovely. And after New Julian, we heard Old Julian from I think it was like the winter of 82. It was between Kilimanjaro and Wilder, I think. Or was it after Wilder? I don't remember. But the tracks came out as an album last year called Everybody Wants to Shag, The Teardrop Explodes, with Dave Balfe at that point playing keyboards and Gary Dwyer on drums on the song called Ouch Monkeys. And then it was Prefab Sprout and then the Jazz Butchers here on Snap on KCRW, KCRW happens all the time. Snap happens Monday, Wednesday, Thursday, and Friday from 7 to 10 p.m. on Tuesday nights. You get the little short show called Snap Shorts. That's introductions to new and interesting songs. And if it had been around in the old days, sure and begorra, there would have been Jazz Butcher tracks on it forever and ever and ever. Amen. Because I am a concerted Pat Fish fan. I'm very much looking forward to next week. The combination, you have to now, it's not just that it's a combination of good bands. I should fill you in a little bit on the background. Not only are the Jazz Butcher and the Blue Airplanes an excellent combination musically,
but they've also been friends for a while. They go out drinking together in England. Alex Lee, who's in United States of Mind as well as being in The Blue Airplanes, is also on this new Jazz Butcher album. There are all sorts of cross-countings and permutations there. And they're complete madmen in absolute opposite directions. When the Jazz Butcher talks about staying up late with these men of mine on the Angels song, they mean late. They mean dawn for sure. So I'm going to send us off into a little Jazz Butcher Blue Airplanes territory and remind you that coming up on Monday night, there's going to be a Blue Airplanes primer. On Wednesday night, we're going to have a JBC, a Jazz Butcher Conspiracy primer from 9 to 10. Each of those two nights, we'll go back and explore a little bit of the history of these men, as they say. Right now, I'm going to play this song that I get lots of requests for from this new album by, to give them their full title, as they say it, on their

healthy cross the street. Ooh, talking about blood sports, even the spectators get killed. You can see the cars, yeah, you just can't get out of their way.

thanks a lot. The Blue Airplanes in a live version of the song Bury Your Love Like Treasure, which once upon a time, a long time ago, was the title of an EP. That's on their new, well, they're calling it an EP, but what a generous EP it is. It's entitled Worldview Blue. It's got a swell cover on it, and it's got 8 tracks. Well, maybe 7.5. It's got yet another version of Sweet Jane on it. I suppose they had to do this since they're touring with the Jazz Butcher, because they must be doing that together. I hear tales that they're all the bands are commingling mightily. This is a good one. So let me start at the beginning. The Jazz Butcher, She's on Drugs, from the new album Cult of the Basement, then from this Worldview Blue, a new song for the Blue Airplanes called You Are Loved. From JBC, it was Turtle Bait, again from Cult of the Basement. The Blue Airplanes with Razor Walk, one that Jared Langley wrote a while ago with former guitar player Nick Jacobs, and as they performed it live on Snap this July, and that's also the studio version of that produced by Gil Norton, is to be found on this new Worldview Blue EP. Then we had JBC with the Jazz Butcher Conspiracy with My Zeppelin, again from Cult of the Basement, and the Blue Airplanes with Bury Your Love Like Treasure, a live rendition on their new EP, Worldview Blue. We're going to have fun next week, aren't we, Trish? Trish and I are bailing. We're not going to be here. We're going to have a holiday. Trish and I are going to be at the Roxy next Saturday night. What about you going to Bogart's to see the Jazz Butcher and the Blue Airplanes next Saturday, November 24th, as my guest? Like the idea? I do. I'll probably be there as well. I'm going to have to get from Long Beach to Club Lingerie, because that's a tricky night. Steve Wynn's playing it in Hollywood, too. But if you want to be my guest, if you're a KCRW member and you haven't received tickets from us in the past 90 days, and you want to see what promises to be one of the most mental concerts you are ever going to encounter in your life, at Bogart's in Long Beach, Saturday the 24th of November, call me right now at 213-450-3524 for tickets available to our subscribers on a first-come, first-served basis. Indeed, it's going to be fun. It's Snap 1111 closing up on KCRW Santa Monica, a community service of Santa Monica College at 89.9 FM or National Public Radio. For most of Southern California, Eric Bowersfeld is your host for the next 2 hours. Hello, and welcome to what is an annual, very special edition of Snap. My name is Deirdre O'Donohue, and I told the story briefly on the air the other night of how this came to pass, that we do a Brian Eno birthday celebration every year here at KCRW. 4 years ago, the first of these celebrations, it had happened that Brian Eno had a new album coming out entitled On Land, and I happened to get an interview with him, and I thought, what a great excuse, what a terrific opportunity to just play 2 hours of Brian Eno's music. It's his birthday, so we'll tie all of these elements together and make it a special. And the response was overwhelming. It was not exactly startling to me, but to a number of other people it was. And so really and truly, by popular demand, we present the Brian Eno birthday celebration every year, and it is my pleasure. Tonight we have a treat. I have some new chat from Brian Eno, a portion of which will probably air about 10, 20, 10:30 or so. But we're going to start off with a couple of rarities and a brief description of who this man is. Brian Peter George Saint Jean-Baptiste de La Salle Eno, either the longest name in rock and roll or the shortest, just Eno, as so many people know him, an extraordinary influence on the mainstream of popular music, an important channel of ideas from the avant-garde and the unusual into the mainstream. He's been a very strong influence on a number of names that certainly most people know, ranging from David Byrne and Talking Heads to David Bowie, John Hassell, Ultravox, Harold Budd, Robert Fripp, John Cale, Phil Manzanera, Nico, Fred Frith, 801, Phil Collins has worked with him quite a bit, Möbius, Laragy, he did the soundtrack, part of the soundtrack to Dune, Gavin Bryars, the Portsmouth Sinfonia, most recently producing U2 and becoming quite well known for his audio/video installations, which we'll hear some more about later. As Robert Fripp put it once, this Eno chap does have a way of bringing out the best in people. He is avant in the truest sense of the word, and he is just about the definition of imaginative, unusual, and inventive. I'm Deirdre O'Donohue, and it's my great delight and pleasure to do this for you every year. Let us begin, without further ado, the 4th annual Brian Eno birthday celebration on Snap.

0: Brian Eno as we celebrate his birthday today, May 15th, 1985, on this edition of Snap. I'm Deirdre O'Donohue, and we began the show with a piece from the Rarities EP, which is included in the large boxed set called Working Backwards, which is all of the Brian Eno records available up until that moment, including two that are otherwise not commercially available, the Rarities EP, with some very special material on it, and also Music for Film, Volume 2, which I think is a very important album in that it marks the transition phase for Brian Eno in some of his compositional works as he became more and more involved with his engineer, cohort, co-conspirator, pal, and fellow writer, Daniel Lanois. More Volts was the beginning song from the Rarities EP, and then King's Lead Hat, an anagram for Talking Heads. That's from the Before and After Science album with Robert Fripp doing the guitar solo, from the era when Brian Eno was doing some very important work with Talking Heads, helping them develop beyond the stage that they had arrived at and teaching them a great many tricks, I think, about the studio, the use of studio as a compositional tool, a phrase we'll refer to and come back to in a moment. Whim Away, Brian Eno's version of The Lion Sleeps Tonight, I think is one of my favorites of all of his songs. It's a great deal of fun, again from the Rarities EP. Golden Hours from Another Green World with Robert Fripp on the Wimborne guitar and John Cale on the viola section. I think Another Green World remains my favorite Brian Eno album because it encompasses so many of the different styles and types of work that he does. If you are just becoming familiar, I recommend that as a good primer to the world of Brian Eno. It has a great deal of his experimentalism and still retains the lyrical elements, some of which are so obvious in that song Golden Hours. There is no doubt about it that the man has a way with words and a lovely singing voice as well. I wish he would sing some more. But Another Green World, recommended album if you can only choose one. From his very first solo album, the pieces entitled Some of Them Are Old and the title track of the album, Here Come the Warm Jets, and then Missed Rhythm from the Rarities EP again. Here Come the Warm Jets was a lot of fun when it burst upon the scene. Brian Eno had been an important founding element in the band Roxy Music, he and Brian Ferry, two very strong personalities. There were some clashes that apparently have been resolved to a certain degree, but Brian, you know, went off on his own, developing his own solo career. And Here Come the Warm Jets, which is a British expression for relieving yourself of certain internal liquids, was quite a startling little bit on the scene. Now, Brian, you know, many people who have come to know him now see this very quiet, almost professorial sort of fellow. At that stage in his life, he had well past shoulder-length, bright blonde hair and some of the most outrageous costumes and makeup you could imagine, as was befitting a founding member of Roxy Music and actually the whole glam rock scene at the time in England. But he was, and what he brought, among other things, to Roxy Music and to pop music as a whole at the time, among other things, was the notion of treated instruments, a very clear example of his being a channel for ideas from the avant-garde, treated instruments being something John Cage, for example, had done, but many of us who are familiar with pop music hadn't known about it. He's gone on to develop not only the studio as a compositional tool and been a very important partner for a number of groups ranging from Talking Heads all that time ago to the most recent U2 album, but also has developed ambient music. And in the piece of interview that we're going to hear right now, we make reference to, you'll hear reference to an article or a lecture series that he gave. And what it was in 1979 in the first New Music America Festival in New York, Brian Eno gave a couple of lectures, which were amplified by his own illustrations as he gave the talk. I don't have a tape of that, but in the summer of 1983, Downbeat Magazine reproduced that talk as an article. It's an excellent, excellent article, which I encourage you to get your hands on if you can. It's entitled The Studio as Compositional Tool. And one of the remarks that, and we refer to it in this talk that we do here, one of the remarks that he makes from that article is that the effect of recording is that it takes music out of time and out of the time dimension and puts it in the space dimension. As soon as you do that, you're in a position of being able to listen again and again to a performance, to become familiar with details you most certainly had missed the first time through, and to become very fond of details that weren't intended by the composer or the musicians. That certainly is true with me as I listen over and over and over again to the music of Brian Eno and become more and more fond of it all the time. My name is Deirdre O'Donohue. This is KCRW. The show is called Snap. We deal primarily with the new, the inventive, the imaginative, the avant-pop in music. And Brian Eno certainly is a leader in that area. And it was my great delight to be able to speak with him. He's in London right now. And I had an opportunity to talk with him on the phone, and we'll listen to a big section of that right now on Snap. And if you have any questions or if you'd like a copy of the playlist of tonight's show, you're more than welcome to have it. You could give us a call here. Victor Ortiz is on the phones at 450-3524 as we find out what it is that Brian Eno is up to on this Wednesday night edition of Snap, celebrating his birthday on May 15th. Well, what are you up to, Brian Eno?
1: What I'm up to at the moment, I mentioned to you before that I had various video shows coming up. Well, my video shows are rather peculiar things in that they're installations. So I'm usually given a room in a museum or a gallery, or recently in Italy in a large church. I was given a church to work with. And I take over the place and I build video pieces within the structure, and I make pieces of music that relate to that place. So the music I'm doing generally is 8 tracks of music, not 2 tracks, not normal stereo, it's whatever 8 is, octo-row.
0: You're going to have to make up a new word for that.
1: Yes, I know. It's like I have to make up new words for everything these days. There isn't a language for a lot of the things that one likes to do. So so these shows are mounted, and they stay up usually for a month or 6 weeks, 2 months. And I have several of those shows coming up at the moment. So my musical work

0: the moment. It's kind of an interesting idea because the way the music works, it's carried on four independent tapes, so four stereo tapes playing at once on four different machines. And it's designed so that the tapes won't stay in sync with one another, so that throughout the duration of the show, the music never repeats exactly because the tapes are all in different positions relative to one another. And in fact, the videos are the same way. Every aspect of the show is reshuffling itself with every other aspect.
1: And where are these shows going to be presented, the ones that are planned?
0: I've got one in Venice in, well, that's actually only in a few weeks. In fact, it's frighteningly close. It's 2.5 weeks from now it opens. Oh, dear. Then I have one in Dublin at an unspecified date. I have one in Frankfurt at the Public Design Fair. I've got one in Ferrara in Italy, one in Angoulême in France, and one in Paris. So there's quite a few coming up.
1: Really, you are quite busy. That sounds to me like a very good reason for me to try to get to Europe this summer.
0: Good idea. Well, yeah. Particularly Venice. It's a lovely city anyway, so if you don't enjoy the show, you can always have a good time going around the canals. So that's what I'm up to, mostly. Apart from that, I'm also doing... I just finished working on a record with a friend of mine called Michael Brook. He's a Canadian musician. He worked with John Hassel and a Canadian band called Martha and the Muffins.
1: Daniel Lenoir produced them in the first place, too.
0: That's right, yes. Well, Daniel is also on this record that I just mentioned, Michael's record.
1: There's some wonderful
0: also
1: music.
0: On my brother's record, which I've just finished putting a few touches to.
1: Well, now this brings me to a question. When we had Apollo, and there was Daniel Lenoir there as on music for Film Volume 2, and there was Roger Eno, whom we assumed was your brother, but and now you've confirmed that.
0: My brother and I, there's 11 years difference in our age. He's the younger.
1: And is that why he just recently appeared on the tapes and things, on the records? Has he just come into music now?
0: No, there's no special reason for that. He is a musician and has been for a long, long time. He began playing things when he was 8 or 9, and then he was in the same brass band that my uncle and grandfather and great-grandfather were all members of. He's a proper musician, you see. He plays things properly, not like me. And he studied euphonium and piano, and he did a degree in music at a music college in England, and began composing his own material and playing publicly and so on. And there was just a point where his abilities seemed useful to me. So initially I asked him to work with me so that he would work as a performer, you know. I would say, can you play this for me, and sing something to him, get a sound on the synthesizer, and he would play that for me. But recently his own compositions have started to surface, and those look really interesting too.
1: And is he working on keyboards?
0: Yes, on this record he is, though he does play other things as well.
1: Does it have a title yet?
0: No, it doesn't, but it might be called A Place in the Wilderness.
1: And do we know when that might be coming out?
0: Well, that just depends on one thing, which is the cover isn't done yet. So I should think the cover will be done in a couple of weeks, so the record should be out by early July or something like that.
1: What sort of keyboards are interesting to you these days? I saw a demonstration of Herbie Hancock showing how one uses the, you know, just a brief snippet of the possibility of Fairlights, and I was quite struck by it. And I wonder what sort of equipment you're... And Robert Fripp, in that article I mentioned earlier, was talking about, you know, the state-of-the-art in keyboards and various synthesizers and technology. And I wonder what it is that's... which technology...

0: technology is interesting to you these days?
1: Well, funnily enough, the technologies that interest me are as much mechanical as electronic. Whilst recognizing the really extraordinary technical achievement that Fairlights and Synclaviers and so on represent, I'm actually not that interested in working with them. I like simple instruments. I always have done. You know, I've always used very simple synthesizers, actually. And I prefer them because I don't particularly care to be faced with limitless possibilities. You know, like I enjoy an electric guitar because an electric guitar has maybe 6 good sounds and then a few variations of it. I prefer slightly more constrained situations. I'm sure if someone gave me a Fairlight and I was shut in a room with it for a week, I would get excited about it, but I'm not unexcited about the things that I already work with. So I haven't really worked with it that much.
0: You have a tendency to be able to pull the maximum possible out of, I would imagine you with a cardboard box would produce some amazing sounds. Well, I'm always drawn to, you know, for example, the little African thumb pianos, the Sansa. There's a Francis Baby record that it's astounding to me. An African thumb piano, you want to talk about non-musicians, that's the only instrument I can play. And have
1: yes,
0: it sound
1: nice
0: like anything.
1: Instrument.
0: Oh, they're great fun, but I'm always impressed by the extraordinary music, the complexity and the texture and the richness that can be produced from it when it's in the hands of someone who's a master of it. And you're certainly a master of a studio. It's always very enlightening. You've got a terrifically unorthodox approach to using a studio. That's brought out really nicely in your notion of the studio as a compositional tool. There's some very interesting ideas in that article about bending and shaping things with not just available technology, but something else I think that you're widely admired for, your ability to look at things from a non-modal point of view. You don't look at you tend to come to things with a very fresh perspective, and that produces a fresh sound that I think is always real interesting.
1: Thank you for those comments. Yes, I think one of the most interesting ways to approach any technology actually is not to read the handbook and to maintain that mental attitude of not reading the handbook. Now, I use that as a kind of metaphor for an approach. Of course, you can read the handbook. But it's very important to realize that any kind of machine is always designed for a historical function. It's designed to do something that people already understand and to do it better than it was possible to do it before. But nearly always, the real strength of a technology is that it in itself opens up a possibility that didn't exist before. And that possibility is not usually just a modification of an existing process, but it is a new process. Consequently, recording, you know, until quite recently, the whole accent of technical development in recording was to make more and more hi-fi recordings. So the sense was that the function of the studio was to give you fidelity, you know, to make a faithful reproduction of a performance. Well, of course, this isn't really how many people make records now. Classical records might be like that, but most other records aren't.
0: Well, no, that's... Go ahead.
1: So the studio is a place where and from which music is made. And as soon as you have that notion, then forget about high fidelity, forget about anything. Think about sound, you know. It's a place for developing texture. And texture is the thing that pop music has given to music more than any other innovation. When you speak to a musicologist, I had an argument with someone last week who was a classical musicologist, and she said, well, you know, there's nothing new in pop music. Every compositional idea was quite familiar by the time of, say, Stravinsky. And every melodic idea goes back to 1720 or something like this. And in everything she said, she was right, except that what popular music has done, or electronic music in general, if you like, is introduced a whole new currency into the musical vocabulary, which is sound texture. This is something you really couldn't play with very much before the recording studio. You know, you were working, it was like having a paint box where you could never mix the colors very much, or where you only had a very limited range of colors. The piano, the clarinet, the violin, the contralto, whatever. Now you're in a position where you can design your own colors musically. This is an amazing breakthrough. It makes it a new art form, actually.
0: Well, you also made the point in that New Music America lecture that the ability, the invention of tape and its ancillary processes that go with it has made it possible to take music out of a temporal situation and put it into a spatial situation. You're not limited to what goes on at that moment, but you can preserve it and play with it and change
1: That's
0: it
1: right.
0: around, which is certainly
1: That's
0: something
1: right.
0: you've done.
1: It's a very interesting notion because it makes music, when you're working on it, into a plastic art. It's no longer a temporal and ephemeral thing. I mean, imagine the difference between Beethoven, well, he's not a good example because he was deaf, but say Mozart, writing a piece of music and never actually being able to hear that until he finally had put the whole orchestra together, when it was probably too late to do anything significant about changing it. So there's an extremely slow feedback loop between conception and execution in that situation.
0: But now, is Mozart a real good example in that? Because he purportedly did have the ability to hear those things.
1: So they say, but I think that's why I'm going to say a terrible thing now, which would be very unpopular. I think that's why his music is so absolutely tedious, that he probably did think he could hear the whole thing in his head. I agree with Salieri in the film, who said too many notes. I think his music, apart from the slower pieces that he wrote, I think he's a show-off, you know, and I've never been very impressed by him for that reason. And I think it's quite interesting if you think there are three areas in which you have child prodigies. There's chess, mathematics, and classical music. Those are the only three areas that I know of where you have children of four or six being able to do things that seem to belong to much older people, you know, that show a real maturity of understanding or a maturity of technical understanding. The reason I believe that it happens in those three areas is because they're all very, very simply describable areas. It's possible to... A chess match is a series of very discrete moves, a series of discrete situations. They don't fade into one another. You know, you don't have a situation where the bishop is kind of on the line between two squares. It's either in one square or it's in the next. Similarly, mathematics at that kind of level is to do with discrete intervals. And classical music is, too. And it's interesting to me that you do not have child prodigy painters or sculptors or any of the arts that have continuous surfaces in them, continuous gradations. And I think the nature of classical music, of course this is a very sweeping generalization, I realize that people would be ringing up and saying this is absolute nonsense, but as a sweeping generalization, I'd say the nature of classical music is that it is such that you could think you hear it all in your head, because it's a series of distinct conditions taken by a series of distinct instruments. You know, the clarinet in classical music is like the bishop in chess, if you like. Well, modern music isn't like that at all, because an electric guitar isn't one instrument. It's a thousand different instruments. You know, the electric guitar that Jimi Hendrix played isn't the same instrument as the thing that Robert Fripp plays or the thing that Ozzy Osbourne plays, if you like. So we now have a situation that is much more fluid and is to do with subtle gradations between a few nodal points that might be isolated.
0: Well, that's an interesting point, because it's kind of the suggestion of the notion of the difference between digital and analog.
1: Yes, that's right.
0: As modes of thinking, and also as it relates particularly in the way that you would deal with things, the notion of, and this was something I was going to ask you about, when you talked about high fidelity in terms of reproduction of music or a sound, there's a lot of talk about the nature of digital recording and whether or not it's actually natural, whether it's in some subtle, unconscious way, tedious and tiresome, and it brings you back to that notion of discrete steps as opposed to the curve, that stage in calculus you get to when the steps are infinitely small and yet not still a curve. And to me it seems that, with the exception of crystals, nature is built on flowing lines, on what I like to think of as analog lines. And I wonder about what you think about digital recording, compact disc, the laser disc players and such, and where you see any of that going.
1: Well, I share with you exactly the same sense that digital sampling is in some way unnatural. It is not analogous to the way that the brain works. At least I don't think it is. Maybe the brain does work that way, but we don't know about that yet.
0: Well, I think the brain works in discrete little bursts of firing, but I'm not convinced yet that it's digital.
1: Yes. The nervous system certainly works in the way you described it.
0: Point,
1: it reaches
0: thresholds
1: and then crosses them, and there's an impulse is generated.
0: But then we get to that interesting interface of brain-mind. Which is always...
1: Yes, well, how does this one work? We don't really know, I think, at the moment. I don't, anyway.
0: I think I just decided that the brain is digital and the mind is analog. That's my new theory for the year.
1: Yes, in fact, it's interesting... it's interesting to me that my response to digital as a listener is, yes, it sounds really nice, you know. Compact discs really do sound impressive. And the F1... digital recording system, the Sony thing, is fantastic. It's a great asset, particularly in the way I work with, you know, I'm constantly dumping things onto tapes and then putting them back into other pieces and so on. Well, with analog, I was always struggling against build-up of noise doing that. That doesn't happen with digital. But I wonder... One always wonders whether there are elements beyond the obvious range of hearing that make a difference to one's perception of music. For instance, you know, I can't hear, for example, above about 17 or 18 kilohertz, but I believe that if changes are made to a sound in the range that I can't hear, say 20 kilohertz, I believe that I notice a difference in the sound. Now, is this an illusion or is it not? And of course, digital assumes that you don't notice differences in this high sampling rate that they have.
0: Well, that seems to be a pretty blinded assumption to me, just right off the bat, because physically, you could certainly do studies. I mean, there's a whole new system now for breaking up kidney stones with very, very low-level sound waves, very intense, low-frequency sound waves.
1: Mm-hmm.
0: So it may be that compact disc players will dissolve
1: break
0: our innards.
1: Kidney stones. At last, a use for them.
0: Well, this will put Motley Crue and Rat to good effect in some way, shape, or form. Let me ask you a question about that. You're working in a studio now, and is all the sound that you're working on related to the installations and the video projects that you're doing?
1: Yes, pretty much. I'm working on a film soundtrack at the moment as well.
0: Ah, do we know the film yet?
1: For a film called Marie that will come out in September or something like that. It's a film starring Sissy Spacek.
0: Well, your debut into actual films with the prophecy theme in Dune was pretty impressive.
1: Oh, thank you.

0: Now, you've described yourself before as a film goer. Have you seen any good movies lately? Obviously, you saw Amadeus and you agreed with the characterization of Wolfie as a bit
1: much.
0: The film
1: really annoyed me.
0: Really?
1: Really annoyed me. God, I was annoyed. I don't know why. Maybe I wasn't in a good mood that night. I'm very easy to please at the cinema, but that thing got on my nerves no end.
0: It was very long.
1: I guess
0: long.
1: I'm a snob.
0: How so?
1: Well,
0: in terms of that movie.
1: First of all, I'm not sympathetic to Mozart very much.
0: Mm-hmm.
1: I really do think there's a kind of pomposity about him that I don't like somehow. Now, I just have a blind spot for him. That's all it is, I think. I know some slow movements by him that I really like very much, but on the whole, I could go quite happily through my life without ever hearing another piece of Mozart.

This is Snap on KCRW Santa Monica at 89.9 FM, Fresh Air for Southern California. I'm Deirdre O'Donohue, and tonight we're celebrating Brian Eno's birthday. He was born Brian Peter George Saint Jean de Baptiste de La Salle Eno on May 15th, 1948, in Woodbridge, England. The second child of a family of what would be four, himself, his brother Roger, who we've heard will be having an album coming out this summer, and two sisters who are semi-musicians, not the either the musician that he designates Roger as, nor the non-musician, as he calls himself. Why he continues to describe himself as a non-musician, I don't know. He certainly is one of the more interesting of musical and studio technical experimentalists that have come along in quite a while, and it's fun to be able to present this show every year. The two pieces we just heard, we heard the long segment of interview and then a piece called M386 from one of the editions of Music for Film, Volume 1, which came out. That was the one that was in the boxed set on the original album. The piece in that position on the LP was called Alternative 3. Apparently it didn't make it in the final mix. And then a piece called There Is Nobody, which is interesting to me because it points up Brian Eno's attitude toward using and reusing pieces of music and ideas, in that very same piece shows up very strongly in a musical composition that he did with the group Cluster in Germany, the composition called Die Bung, or however one pronounces that in German. I pronounce my name Deirdre O'Donohue, and I have an invitation for some of you in that Theater West is presenting Small Town Blues right now in rotating repertory through June 1st. It's a little theater, but a fun one. It's located at 3333 Cahuenga Boulevard, and Small Town Blues has got three little playlets in it on a variety of subjects. There's one called Tufan Monroe that looks at the inside of small town life. There's another one called Innocence of Summer, a melodrama about coming of age in a small southern town. And Verdigris, a piece described as having both tragic and funny qualities. For more information about Small Town Blues at Theater West, you could phone the theater at 851-4839. If you'd like to attend a performance 1 week from tonight, Wednesday, May 22nd, Small Town Blues at the Theater West, you can give us a call at 450-3524. And the first five pairs of callers will receive a pair of tickets, compliments of Snap and KCRW, Fresh Air for Southern California. I've made reference to the fact that that Brian Eno developed ambient music, and I think that it really is fair to give him the credit for doing that. He's written a number of different pieces. Brian Eno is not only wonderful musically, he and speaks fabulously, but he writes very well, very precise notations of what it is he means to say. And he's given us a number of different definitions of what it is he's trying to do with this concept of ambient music and what he's developing. And on one of the albums in 1978, on the back of it, you'll find this little paragraph, which notes that an ambience is defined as an atmosphere or a surrounding influence, a tint. My intention is to produce original pieces ostensibly, but not exclusively, for particular times and situations, with a view to building up a small but versatile catalog of environmental music suited to a wide variety of moods and atmospheres. One of the most interesting of his installations, of course, is the music for airports that was first presented, I believe, at the airport in Minneapolis a couple of years ago, and you'll find it at LaGuardia Airport in New York as well. And Brian Eno has also worked on a soundtrack for the film, the NASA film, that's being produced by a number of people, the soundtrack to Apollo, which are original footages of human beings landing on the moon. And as he mentioned, a number of video installations that are a combination of visuals and sounds. The concept of ambience, some people regard it as, it's been called New Age Muzak or whatever, but I don't think that's really appropriate. It's, you could write it off kind of easily if you wanted to, but on the other hand, there's a very strong power and an ability of the ambient music to move you either to a place or to allow you to imagine a place that you would, that might be more pleasant
or certainly different than where you are. I think he does it quite well. And from the On Land album, which has very mystical overtones to me, we're going to listen to a piece called Clearing. It's the album he entitles Ambient 4. This is Brian Eno as we celebrate his birthday tonight on Snap.

0: When we were talking earlier, we were talking about digital and analog, and you used as an example the clarinet as an instrument in a classical orchestra that serves a particular purpose and function, and we talked about the nature of classical music. And I'm wondering about modern classical composers of the 20th century that are interesting to you, anywhere from Stravinsky to Philip Glass.
1: Well, Stravinsky, very good starting point, actually. I like him very much. I've been listening to him a lot recently, particularly the later work, his neo-Bach period. I like that very much. Shostakovich, I like a lot too. Satie, for quite different reasons. Webern, Steve Reich is another one.
0: And how about Philip Glass?
1: Well, I liked Philip's... Well, he was really a big influence on me at one point, actually. I went to a concert by him in, 1969, 68, perhaps, in London at the Royal College of Art. And it was an extraordinary concert. Four electric organs, and then four other electric instruments. Electric viola, saxophone, I think. And it was in a small room and was very, very loud. Mm. And that concert made a very big impression on me. Since, for the last 3 or 4 years, I haven't been listening so much to him because I'm not expecting to hear anything new there. That's not so much a criticism, you know. It's quite fitting that artists should develop an approach and then should have the luxury of enjoying it for a few years.

0: You know, I think when you're doing things that you really like, you don't punch time cards.
1: Oh, I've got a terribly crackly line again. Hold on, let me bang my phone.
0: Okay.
1: That's better.
0: I like the way you deal with things. That's nice.
1: That's the only way you can deal with English telephones.

0: Are there any groups on the pop scene or the avant pop scene that appeal to you or that you're thinking about doing work with?
1: I have to think quite hard about that. There's one group who I was quoted as saying, I think they're the best group in the world, which is a bit premature because I've never heard them yet.
0: A bit premature.
1: Somebody described to me what they did, and it sounded really, really interesting. And I think I'm going to like them. And that's a group called Man Jumping.
0: And are they from England?
1: Yes, they are.
0: What does man jumping sound like? Or what was the description that was given to you that made you feel they were going to be very interesting?
1: Well, I don't know what they sound like. I still haven't heard them. But the description was of a large group. There's a core of 5 people, but they sometimes perform, I've heard, with from 20 to 50 people. And it's rather like rounds. Do you know what rounds are? I don't know if you have them in America.
0: I don't think so. Oh, rounds. I know what you mean. Yes, of course.
1: Yes, where one person sings a line, then the next person picks up, and the third person picks up.
0: So there are several
1: different lines going at once.
0: That sounds kind of like your video shows.
1: Yes, it does.
0: Where things are a little bit, not exactly like, but along those lines. Yeah, we do, as children, we did Row, Row, Row Your Boat, was the song
1: that we always
0: did.
1: That's the impression I have about this group, that there's a kind of systems approach to the music, which sounds interesting.
0: It does. I've got all my sources who help me find music are looking for Man Jumping actively this week.
1: Oh, good. Well, send me one.
0: As soon as I find it, I'll send you a tape or information on where to find it.

I'm glad you're with us tonight for the fourth annual Brian Eno birthday celebration on Snap on KCRW. My name is Deirdre O'Donohue, and I'm the one who puts this all together. That stretch of music began with a piece called A Clearing from Brian Eno's Ambient 4 album, which was also subtitled On Land. And the back of that album cover features an interesting paragraph about Brian Eno's attitude toward ambient music, but also a description of how to set up an ambient speaker system that's very useful, I believe, as well. We had Spirits Drifting from Another Green World, Mata, which appears on two albums, on the Apollo soundtrack and also Music for Film Volume 2, Silver Morning from the Apollo soundtrack, a rare live performance by Brian Eno of Somber Reptiles from the 801 Live album. He worked with his friend Phil Manzanera, Once Upon a Time of Roxy Music, and gave us that live rendition. He does not much care for performing live, and it has not happened in quite some time, particularly as his music has drifted more toward the ambient and the more reserved sort of sound. Delta Rain Dream from an exquisite album that Brian Eno did with John Hassell called Possible Musics. Some comments by Eno on modern composers he enjoys. The Great Pretender from the album Taking Tiger Mountain by Strategy. I have always loved, they're not crickets, but the cricket sound at the end there, that from his third solo album. And then Brian Eno dealing with the British telephone, much as we do that in Santa Monica here a lot with General Telephone. Strong Flashes of Light from the Rarities EP from the boxed set. Some comments about a group called Man Jumping that I'm still actively looking for. And then Come With Us from his exquisite collaborative effort with David Byrne called My Life in the Bush of Ghosts, the name of which album is taken from a wonderful book by Amos Tutuola, who has been described as the African Lewis Carroll. In that particular book, My Life in the Bush of Ghosts, is the African Alice in Wonderland. Anything by the man is a wonderful, wonderful sense of a fantasy and movement away from this particular plane that we tend to spend most of our time on. I recommend the album and the book, or any book by Amos Tutuola that you can get your hands on. And I recommend also a number of other shows on KCRW which feature music of this sort. I would like to direct you to a number of them at the moment. David Cloud, for modern composers, classical composers of the 20th century, does a wonderful show on Saturday evenings called The Classical Beat, followed by Mara Zalutka and Music of the Spheres, which may be the hippest show on radio anywhere these days. And then Brent Wilcox with FRGK, Funny Rock God Knows. Sunday morning you will find a very, very wonderful show called Discrete Music, which is hosted by Dean Suzuki. It's got a Brian Eno song as a theme, and Dean has been doing a wonderful job of producing a Sunday morning show of farther out, experimental sort of music that is a wonderful way to wake up. I've been doing it and enjoying it. So those are some other possibilities that exist here on KCRW. You might also want to check out Jeff Gans and Sound System on Saturday afternoons between noon and 2. And I'm going to continue a tradition within a tradition as we have developed these Brian Eno birthday celebrations. It has come to pass that each year I have played one of the variations of the three variations on the canon in D major by Johann Pachelbel. The album was released in 1975.

on Brian Eno's own Obscure record label. He gave quite a bit of impetus to a number of experimental composers in the mid-1970s through his label. This particular variation, actually all three of them, are performed by the Cockpit Ensemble, conducted by Gavin Bryars, who also helped arrange the pieces, recorded September 12, 1975 at Trident Studios. Brian Eno describes on the back of this particular album how it was that ambient music came into being, and he comments that, since I have always preferred making plans to executing them, I have gravitated towards situations and systems that, once set into operation, could create music with little or no intervention on my part. And he remarks that in January of 75, he had an accident. I was not seriously hurt, he says, but I was confined to bed in a stiff and static position. My friend Judy Nylon visited me and brought me a record of 18th century harp music. After she had gone, and with some considerable difficulty, I put on the record. Having laid down, I realized that the amplifier was set at an extremely low level, and that one channel of the stereo had failed completely. Since I hadn't the energy to get up and improve matters, the record played on almost inaudibly. This presented what was for me a new way of hearing music, as part of the ambience of the environment, just as the color of the light and the sound of the rain were parts of that ambience. It is for this reason that I suggest listening to the piece at comparatively low levels, even to the extent that it frequently falls below the threshold of audibility. One of the interesting things to do, particularly with Brian Eno's recent work, is to listen to it at a variety of different volumes, and you will find that there are dozens and dozens of pieces of music in there. I'm Deirdre O'Donohue. This is going to be the brutal ardor of the three variations on the Canon in D major by Johann Pachelbel by Brian Eno on SNAP as we celebrate his birthday.